0: Country Nights Live. We are talking about Dolly Parton tonight, and I'm on the phone right now with a lady who, well, what kind of outfit do you have inspired by Dolly?
1: I've got like a pink cowgirl shirt with like fringes, like denim and rhinestone on the shirt, and cowgirl pants that flare, and I have like two pairs of cowgirl boots and three pairs of cowgirl hats.
0: I absolutely love that. Dolly inspired so many people, didn't she?
1: Yeah, and when I heard the news, I just started crying. So I'm like, I wanted to see her one day in person.
0: A lot of people are going to miss her so much.
1: Yeah, she's a Christian young woman is what my mom says. So I'm like, at least I get to see her in heaven one day.
0: Here's Dolly Parton and Kenny Rogers, Islands in the Stream.

0: Rainey. We have got Dawson Lynch up next for you. He's going to be on the show with us real soon. You know, he gives a lot of credit to Luke Combs and Morgan Wallen for basically opening up country music's fan base.
1: With the success of Morgan worldwide and Luke Combs, and then the album that Hardy made that was ripping and rocking.
0: Yeah.
1: It's really opened to a lot of these I hate country, I'm a rock fan, I'm a rap fan. It's opened the genre up to, and now Jelly. It's opened the genre up to some guys and girls that probably had always written country music off as a whole and dip their toe in it and go, maybe I like this. Oh, maybe I like that.
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0: Just got a request for Dolly Parton's Jolene, and here's what Dolly has to say about her.
1: The real story was about my husband, this girl that worked at the bank when we first got married. You know, this beautiful redhead, and he's spending more time at the bank than we had money. That's kind of what that was based on, but just so you know, I did see Jolene not long ago.
2: Well, yeah.
1: She's not so hot now. She's not, you know. She used to have that beautiful red hair.
2: Yeah.
1: Now she's gray. She used to have a little tight butt. Now she can't get, it's a tight spot getting her butt through the door now. Seriously. And she used to wear a D cup. Now she's wearing Depends.
0: Oh, snap. I love it.

0: say so.
1: I chatted with Jason Aldean about this next guy, John Morgan.
2: That was the thing I told John Morgan. I'm like, you don't have a hit yet? Go out and play for $700. And you go in the hole, whatever you got to do, play and just get your band tight, get better. Get better as a front man, like singer, talking to the crowd.
1: You were helping him the first time I met John. You said, hey, I got a guy back here backstage I want to introduce you to. And you were putting him up on stage and kind of getting him acclimated, really helping him out that way.
2: I had him out with his band. First year I had him out, I took him out. It was just him and his drummer, I think. And he was just doing a little acoustic thing with his drummer.
1: Yeah.
2: And then the next year it was like I had his band. They were all out and really kind of out there playing and starting to kind of get tight as a band. And then they started doing the club scene and all that. So it's been, you know, but that's my advice to a young artist is like, you know, you can't make this happen, but you can get better at this.
1: Right.
2: And that's what I would focus on. Still do this, but make sure, you know, if that takes off, you're ready to go.
1: Here's John Morgan and Kid Myself, Country Nights Live.

0: Country Nights Live. I'm Bev Rainey, and this morning, if you have not heard, country music fans are holding Dolly Parton close to their hearts. Her legacy stretches far beyond chart-topping hits. It lives in the library she built, the family she helped, and the hope that she gave to anybody who needed it. Dolly showed us what it meant to live with purpose, without hesitation, and to love, love, love without limits. As tributes pour in from Nashville to Hollywood, one message rings clear. Dolly Parton made this world better.
1: The world is mourning the loss of the legendary singer, songwriter, and entertainer, Dolly Parton, who has died at the age of 80.
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1: From Jolene and Here You Come Again to I Will Always Love You and 9 to 5, her extraordinary songwriting and unmistakable voice made her a global superstar. A member of the Country Music Hall of Fame and Rock and Roll Hall of Fame, Dolly won 11 Grammys, sold more than 100 million records, and became a successful actress, businesswoman, and philanthropist. We remember Dolly Parton.
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0: Hey, what's going on? It is Rich Bailey, program director and midday host on WIVK. Thank you so much for finding us on our stream. Now tell your friends about us. I'm on from 1 until 3, so I hope you'll be listening to me because you never know who might stop by.
1: What's up, East Tennessee? It is your boy Jelly Roll. That is right, and you are listening to my uncle, Rich Bailey. I'm just kidding. He's not my uncle, but he feels like it. Right here on your flagship station for the Vols, 107.7 WIVK, Wivick.

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0: together tonight. 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
1: I would say my style inspiration is very Dolly-like. 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

0: just remembering the amazing life of Dolly Parton today, and Luke Bryan had a few words to say.
1: Hey guys, Luke Bryan here. Just wanted to speak about the passing of icon Dolly Parton. So much of my childhood, she was in it, from movies to music. Her light, being a strong Tennessee woman, was something that always inspired me. Songwriting ability, charisma, wittiness, and the ability to make fun of herself, and the ability to inspire the world is what I think about when I think of Dolly. When you live your life and people can recognize you by one name, Dolly, I think that says it all.

0: here talking a little about how he met Chris Jansen for the first time.
1: So Chris stands up when we're about halfway across this restaurant. And I'm standing here all awkward for a split second. And I'm like, well, I'm halfway committed. I'm just going to go for it. I kneel down and I introduce myself and I tell him what a fan I am. I'm also a songwriter and it would mean the world to me if you would listen to some of my songs. And he just kind of looks at me for a split second, looks at me like I'm crazy. I don't blame him. But it was just long enough, but just short enough where it was like kind of awkward, but I couldn't tell if it was going to be or not. Well, his wife that was sitting right beside him, Kelly, spoke up and she said, well, I'm his music manager. I'm also a music publisher. If you want to send me some original songs, is that a receipt you're holding in your hand? I could write my email down on, and you could send me some originals when we leave here.
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0: 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Well,
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Sometimes it's the little victories that mean the most. At Ingalls, we know there's no one you'd rather share those miniature memorable moments with than family. 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
0: Yes, ma'am.
1: It's so sad. You know, she was such a light in this world. She did so many good things to help people. And I haven't cried in a while, but I've shed a few tears today. You know, my mom grew up listening to Dolly Parton, and she raised me and my sister listening to Dolly Parton. And now I have an 11-year-old, and I'm raising her listening to Dolly Parton. And she come home today just so sad from school. She's like, Mom, did you hear? You know, so that's three generations right there affected by one amazing lady.
0: I'm going to play a Hear You Come Again.

0: 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I'm Bev Rainey, and across the world today, artists and fans alike are celebrating the incomparable Dolly Parton. If you haven't heard, she passed away this morning at the age of 80. You know, her voice carried truth, her songwriting carried courage, and her presence carried a warmth that made millions feel seen and absolutely loved. Dolly's influences reach every corner of country music, from the artists she mentored to the fans who grew up with her songs as the soundtrack of their lives. And today, we honor a woman whose legacy will echo forever.
1: The world is mourning the loss of the legendary singer, songwriter, and entertainer, Dolly Parton, who has died at the age of 80.
2: I think of myself as an artist, but it never takes away from who I am as a person.
1: Born in 1946 in Tennessee, Dolly grew up the fourth of 12 children in a poor farming community, turning songs born from hardship into some of the most beloved music ever written. From Jolene and Here You Come Again to I Will Always Love You and 9 to 5, her extraordinary songwriting and unmistakable voice made her a global superstar. A member of the Country Music Hall of Fame and Rock and Roll Hall of Fame, Dolly won 11 Grammys, sold more than 100 million records, and became a successful actress, businesswoman, and philanthropist. We remember Dolly Parton.
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0: 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It is Rich Bailey, program director and midday host on WIVK. Thank you so much for finding us on our stream. Now tell your friends about us. I'm on from 1 until 3, so I hope you'll be listening to me because you never know who might stop by.
1: 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It is your boy Jelly Roll. That is right, and you are listening to my uncle, Rich Bailey. I'm just kidding. He's not my uncle, but he feels like it. Right here on your flagship station for the Vols, 107.7 WIVK. 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

0: Kane Brown's going to be on the show with us tomorrow. Here he is trying to name all of his number ones in 15 seconds.
1: Hey, I'm Kane Brown, and I'm going to try and say all my number ones in 15 seconds. Shoot. What is heaven? Good as you. Homesick. Thank God. Lose it. Bury me in Georgia. I can feel it. One Mississippi. Dang it. That's hard. This is called a bad memory. What if's heaven, good as you, lose it, homesick, famous friends, one Mississippi, like I love country music, thank God. Bury me in Georgia, I can feel it, miles on it, one thing right.
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0: 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We have a new game. 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You go first, Nancy. Well,
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Country Nights Live. It's Bev Randy. Don't forget, we've got Kane Brown on the show tomorrow, kicking off at 7. Then Friday, we have Little Big Town. Here's Zach Top with South of Sanity. Blaine.

Sometimes it's the little victories that mean the most. At Ingalls, we know there's no one you'd rather share those miniature memorable moments with than family. Ingalls, all the ingredients for family.

reports coming out in the last hour, it looks like, that Dolly Parton's reps have put a statement out saying that she passed away after a brief battle with cancer. I don't think any of us saw that one coming. She had actually had some kidney and autoimmune issues prior to her death, but she was admitted to the hospital here in Nashville on Friday, passed away this morning. But you know I love you.

After hearing the news of Dolly Parton's passing today, Blake Shelton put a wonderful tribute up to her with a picture of her on The Voice with him. He said, "I can say with absolute certainty that we are all feeling the same heartbrokenness today." So true, Blake. Here's God's Country.

0: Country Nights Live, I'm Bev Rainey, and today, country music reflecting on the legacy of Dolly Parton, a legend whose impact can't be measured in awards or records, but in the lives, the many, many lives that she touched. Dolly taught us resilience. She taught us generosity. And most importantly, she taught us so much about joy. She showed us that kindness is power, creativity is freedom, and authenticity is absolute magic. As fans gather together, as tributes fill social media, as her music plays across the world, we're all reminded of how deeply, deeply she lifted each and every single one of us, and how deeply she is always going to be loved.
1: The world is mourning the loss of the legendary singer, songwriter, and entertainer, Dolly Parton, who has died at the age of 80.
2: I think of myself as an artist, but it never takes away from who I am as a person.
1: Here you come again. Born in 1946 in Tennessee, Dolly grew up the fourth of 12 children in a poor farming community, turning songs born from hardship into some of the most beloved music ever written. From Jolene and Here You Come Again to I Will Always Love You and 9 to 5, her extraordinary songwriting and unmistakable voice made her a global superstar. A member of the Country Music Hall of Fame and Rock and Roll Hall of Fame, Dolly won 11 Grammys, sold more than 100 million records, and became a successful actress, businesswoman, and philanthropist. We remember Dolly Parton.
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You can hear me every weekday from 10 to 1. 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

the phone calls tonight and helping us remember Dolly Parton. A big thanks to our producer, Justin Reimer, and Binstown Media for a wonderful tribute. Here's Dolly's. So why'd you come in here looking like that? Why'd you come?

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0: I'm Bev Rainey, and today the world is remembering the life and legacy of Dolly Parton, a woman whose spirit became part of the fabric of American culture. Her songs told our stories, her humor softened our hardships, her philanthropy changed communities, and her heart reminded us that goodness still exists in the world. As we honor her, we carry forward the joy she gave us, the hope she inspired, and the love she shared so freely.
1: The world is mourning the loss of the legendary singer, songwriter, and entertainer, Dolly Parton, who has died at the age of 80.
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0: 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You can hear me every weekday from 10 to 1. 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

I am so glad to have brand new music from Corey Kent and a fantastic song right here. Slow down, crank it up, take a listen. It's called

There's a lot of talk about heroes these days, but at Ingalls, we know that a lot of our heroes are a little closer to home. They're the ones who give us what we need for those everyday adventures. That's why we look up to the ones who look out for us.

Thank you so much for all of your phone calls tonight. I know all of us are just heartbroken about Dolly Parton's passing. Wonderful lady. Here's Morgan Wallen and Ben by Now.

0: Anytime soon, new music from Jason Aldean right there. We've got Cody Johnson coming up by request next with Till You Can't. You know, he's got a tattoo on the bottom of his foot.
1: My favorite tattoo is on the bottom of my foot. I had my tattoo artist come out with me on the road. All these have been done either at a venue or on my bus. And so it's like my entire right arm. And I was like, have you ever done the bottom of a foot? And he's like, no, I never have. And I was like, well, tonight, after the show, we're doing that. So it's a line. You know, like if you're a carpenter, you would say 1 foot over a line. And then the Waylon Forever logo, because that was my favorite Waylon Jennings song, was I've always been crazy with 1 foot over the line. But I like literally just dropped my old foot up there on the table and took a big old pull off the bottle. And I'm like, oh, it doesn't hurt. It kind of tickled, honestly.
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0: Hey, what's going on? It is Rich Bailey, program director and midday host on WIVK. Thank you so much for finding us on our stream. Now tell your friends about us. I'm on from 1 until 3, so I hope you'll be listening to me because you never know who might stop by.
1: What's up, East Tennessee? It is your boy Jelly Roll. That is right, and you are listening to my uncle, Rich Bailey. I'm just kidding. He's not my uncle, but he feels like it. Right here on your flagship station for the Vols, 107.7 WIVK, Wivick.

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1: Hi, Beth.
0: Hi. Who's this?
1: This is Abby Graham calling from New Orleans.
0: Abby, nice to meet you.
1: Nice to meet you as well. What a sad day. She was my idol. I grew up singing her songs and just idolizing her and her personality. Oh, my goodness. You know, like, it's almost like she never met a stranger.
0: Right.
1: And that's such a wonderful legacy to leave behind.
0: Absolutely. What's your favorite song of hers?
1: My favorite song is Jolene.
0: Jolene. Can you sing a little for
1: me? Jolene. Absolutely. 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

0: Jolene, please don't take him just because you came.
1: Oh, wow. I had no idea when I asked you to do that. What a great singer you are. Oh, my goodness. I tell you what, just because you sang that song, I'm going to play it for you right now.

Good morning, good evening, whatever time of day it is for you. Always happy that you are here. My name is Justin. This is the Overnight Ride. Megan Maroney has seen my video of me dyeing a shirt pink for her show, and she liked it. We've made it. It's Meg Medicine on the Overnight Ride.

0: By now, you probably heard the very sad news that Dolly Parton has passed away at the age of 80 years old. My name's Justin. This is the Overnight Ride. This is always the tough part of this job. We'll still do goofy stuff tonight. We'll still joke around. But every once in a while, you got to get serious, especially when it comes to Dolly Parton, the queen of country music. I mean, she embodied what being a superstar was. Like I said, it's always hard to talk about these things. You can never find the right words. You kind of just have to speak from the heart and hope your message gets through. Television, movies, singing, philanthropy. I mean, she sent books to kids across the country. Hotelier. She's opening a hotel here in Nashville. Of course, we can't forget about Dollywood, a place that thousands upon hundreds of thousands of people take their families to enjoy time together and make countless memories. Of course, Dolly Parton, a songwriter. At the end of the day, a great songwriter. People covering her songs. Just hard to embody everything in a few minutes on the radio. But there was a video released today or earlier this evening from her singing, philanthropy. I mean, she sent books to kids across the country. Hotelier. She's opening a hotel here in Nashville. Of course, we can't forget about Dollywood, a place that thousands upon hundreds of thousands of people take their families to enjoy time together and make countless memories. Of course, Dolly Parton, a songwriter. At the end of the day, a great songwriter. People covering her songs. Just hard to embody everything in a few minutes on the radio. And make countless memories. Of course, Dolly Parton, a songwriter. At the end of the day, a great songwriter. People covering her songs. Just hard to embody everything in a few minutes on the radio. Stone, she finally deserves to be comfortable and have some rest of how she will be laid to rest. He concluded with rest in peace, Aunt Dolly and Granny Gigi. May God bless Dolly Parton and may God bless you all. She will always love you. Hard to put words down. It is a huge day in the world of country music. She was an icon. So I think over the next couple days, we should all try and be a little more like Dolly.
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My name's Justin. This is The Overnight Ride. A piece of irony. My friends and I have been planning on going to Dollywood this upcoming weekend for months. And now I'm excited to go. I was excited before, but I'm excited to get there and be with Dolly fans and celebrate her life and do what Dolly would do. Keep having fun. Keep living life.

Sometimes it's the little victories that mean the most. At Ingalls, we know there's no one you'd rather share those miniature memorable moments with than family. Ingalls, all the ingredients for family.

Luke Combs has a bar here in Nashville, Category 10. And when it first opened, they collected people's hats. They had a hat drive and they hung them up on a wall. It's all over the wall in there. Doing the same thing in Vegas. The Vegas location opening soon. So you can send your hat in and be immortalized in Vegas. Cattle.

Friday going to be a big day on the show. Kane Brown will be here to talk about his song Woman and some new music that is on the way very, very soon. And then shortly after that, we'll have John Morgan on the show. It's John and Jason Aldean, Friends Like That, on the Overnight Ride.

all came from a photo. Cole Swindell has a brand new song out called Bronco, and he was going through his dad's stuff, his late father's stuff. He found a picture of him and his brothers as kids with their dad next to a Bronco. Played the demo. They went out to find the original Bronco, and they found it. Right now, it's Cole Swindell and Girl Dad.

0: and second and third shifters, we are here for you. More of the Overnight Ride is next.
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Friday is the day for Lauren Elena, her brand new album. Stages will be out. Very excited to see the artwork. So I think they recreated her high school bedroom. Lauren Elena, Chase Matthew, It's All My Exes on the Overnight Ride.

Rusty Twang. That is Luke Combs' character in the Disney Plus series, Big City Greens. He sings in the show. They toned his voice down a little bit, so it's a little deeper. You can tell it's Luke, but he's acting a little bit.

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With the NFL season on its way, I've been pretending to be an NFL running back inside Target. My name's Justin. This is the Overnight Ride. Because in the back, there's always people trying to sell you stuff. So I juke them out, go through toys, go through home goods, do the whole big lap just to get to the men's section. I'm back here like Emmett Smith.

0: say so. I now have a new goal in life, and it's to be the couple I talk to at Costco Tuesday morning. My name's Justin. This is the Overnight Ride. Finished the show, went to bed, got up early because I had to go to Costco to buy things for a barbecue this weekend. And when I went in there, it's a lot of people who are retired, who are getting in there early, and then there is me. So the first thing I see when I roll in is in the front, they are displaying a new couch, and there's a person with their shoes off asleep on the couch. I was like, that's crazy. Don't want to be like that person. So I buy the meats I have to get. I buy the drinks I need to get. And I go to check out. I check out and I go to the cafe. I got to get my $1.50 hot dog. That was my breakfast slash my lunch. The people in front of me, they put a pretty big order in. And they call their number. And I see the man bring a box to the cafe. And he gets no less than 12 sundaes from the Costco cafe. And I went, I wonder what that's about. Well, they wind up sitting next to me. And I wind up striking up a conversation. And I said, I have a question for you. Why do you have 12 sundaes in a box? Are those for your grandchildren? Because they're an older couple. And they go, no. We like to come here early in the week. We buy sundaes for the week. We put them in the freezer. And that way we have a treat every single night after dinner. I knew, and you know, you can go to Costco and you can buy in bulk. But I never thought about going to the cafe and buying in bulk. Those people, they're living life to the fullest. And now, that is my goal. My 401k is not for retirement. It is for buying sundaes in bulk at the Costco cafe.
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Chase Matthew holding it down on the overnight ride. Chase, one of a bunch of artists paying tribute to the late, great Dolly Parton on Tuesday, saying she paved the way for artists just like him, and we should use every day to live a little bit more like Dolly Parton.

There's a lot of talk about heroes these days, but at Ingalls, we know that a lot of our heroes are a little closer to home. They're the ones who give us what we need for those everyday adventures. That's why we look up to the ones who look out for us.

The album is The Mountain Goat, and Ian Munsick plays 9 different instruments on it. Someone told me you can't spell music without Munsick. And they were right. It's Love is Blind on the Overnight Ride.

If you know someone getting married or you're getting married, this is a good idea. My name's Justin. It is the Overnight Ride. It is to send out random wedding invites, whether it be to a brand or a celebrity. Because 90% of the time, the celebrity or singer is going to send you a t-shirt or something signed, or the brand, they're going to send you coupons, free food, free stuff, right? Graylin James has pointed out people have started sending him wedding invites because of this song. He's concerned they're not listening to the lyrics, because Water at a Wedding, it is a sad song about a wedding. Well, I did.

0: 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The Overnight Ride. 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We'll be right back.
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2: 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Just play the game one way. You hit a ball in the gap, run. 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
15: 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Right here on your flagship station for the Vols, 107.7 WIVK, Wivick.

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You got to promote. That's what Cole Goodwin did. Said, don't be a chicken. Listen to Howdy. And promoting it, he was in a chicken coop. It is Cole Goodwin. It's Howdy on the Overnight Ride.

Luke Bryan's son, Bo, got his first varsity win at quarterback this past weekend, beating the son of Chargers great quarterback, Philip Rivers. And Luke said he was up in the stands and yelled a lot, so his voice might be scratchy over the next couple days. It's Luke, and Country Song came on. Another

the number is 26. I feel like that's a decent number. My name's Justin. This is The Overnight Ride. Talking about Gavin Adcock, his brand new album, The Day I Hang It Up, will have 26 songs. Hudson Westbrook's going to be on there. Treaty Oak Revival and Ernest. You know, we're used to getting albums with like 40 to 50 songs. 26, pretty good medium, right? We can ingest all of that or digest that. I think the word's digest.

0: A tough half a day now in the country music world and the world at large. My name's Justin. This is the Overnight Ride with the passing of the country music icon. Don't use that word lightly, of Dolly Parton. I've been saying it's hard to find the words to describe what Dolly has done for Tennessee and the world. It's crazy. It goes to show you that you can make a local impact for things she's done here in Tennessee and East Tennessee and Nashville. And those things have grown worldwide, like her library, her philanthropy. We have Dollywood here, which is ranked the best theme park like in the world, where people go to create memories with their families. So I've been saying it's hard to find the words to describe Dolly. So I found some quotes that could inspire you to live a little more like Dolly. She once said, "I'm not going to limit myself just because people won't accept the fact that I can do something else." She also said, "If your actions create a legacy that inspires others to dream more, learn more, do more, and become more, then you are an excellent leader." And finally, "If you don't like the road you're walking, start paving another." Dolly Parton has died at the age of 80, and I encourage everybody to live a little more like Dolly.
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That's our pledge to you.

Football is so soon. We won't have to live without it for like 7 months. It's the most wonderful time of the year. Officially announced that Shaboozy, in his song High Noon, will be the college football season anthem.

By now, you know that Shoes in Texas, 19 weeks at number one on the Billboard Hot 100 chart. It is now tied for the longest running non-holiday song. That song is Mariah Carey, All I Want for Christmas Is You. That song has not started defrosting yet. So Ella could get the record. I think it's got to go 23 weeks. Mariah Carey, stay in hiding for a little bit longer.

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Sometimes you just got to do it yourself to get it the right way. My name's Justin. This is The Overnight Ride. I'm talking about steaming your jeans before the show. Steaming your own jeans. It's what Hudson Westbrook does before every show. It's painted you pretty on The Overnight Ride.

No new music yet from Post Malone, but we're getting a lot of re-releases of old stuff, including mixtapes. So hopefully that double album's on the way soon. Post, Blake, it's Pour Me a Drink on the Overnight Ride.

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1: Media Station.

My name is Justin. This is the Overnight Ride. Friday on the show, Kane Brown will be here talking about Kane Brown 2.0. New music. We might sneak in some things about his golf game. And of course, this song. It's KB Woman on the Overnight Ride. Hey, it's not

0: What will yours sound like? Because I know what mine will. My name's Justin. This is the Overnight Ride. It is menacing looking. It is only available in China, but I hope it makes its way to the United States because I feel like I got to try it. KFC and Oreo, they have teamed up for something that I never would have expected. Let's go over the recipe and we'll see where it takes a left turn. On this new sandwich, their classic fried chicken patty, which is crispy and delicious, lettuce, and then brown mashed potatoes, which is like a good start, right? Kind of a whole meal in your hand. But on top of the potatoes, cookie crumbles. This is all housed by two Oreo cookie flavored buns, which looks like it's either stamped with Oreos or has an Oreo in the bun. Okay? It is menacing, for lack of a better word. I have to try it. What will your stomach sound like after you eat this? Here are the top three things my stomach's going to sound like after I eat the Oreo chicken burger sandwich. Number three, the washing machine with shoes in it. Number two, a backfiring car outside your window at 3 a.m. And the number one thing my stomach will probably sound like after I eat the KFC fried chicken Oreo burger sandwich Frankenstein creation, a pool full of pudding with a leak in it.
1: 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The Overnight Ride will be right back.
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They have this song together, but they will not be at each other's bars anymore. Of course, Morgan Wallen infamously threw the chair off the top of Eric Church's bar here in Nashville. There was a sign. The sign is gone, making way for a new club on top of Chief's bar. I believe you can still get the plastic chair and the cocktail, though. So that lives on. Morgan Wallen, Eric Church, it's Man Made a Bar.

There's a lot of talk about heroes these days, but at Ingalls, we know that a lot of our heroes are a little closer to home. They're the ones who give us what we need for those everyday adventures. That's why we look up to the ones who look out for us.

few weeks away from Zach John King's debut album, and he was asked who he's listening to on the road. Here we go. Kirk Franklin, John Bellion, Glenn Campbell, Eddie Rabbit, and Bad Bunny. All over the map. Excited for the album. Here's Get to Drinking.

0: My goats are back. I'm excited. My name's Justin. This is the Overnight Ride. This is selfish news, but I'm super excited for this. Brothers Osborne have a brand new album called Watertown, out October 23rd. I love Brothers Osborne. I nerd out with people about Brothers Osborne. But why am I very excited for this? Well, number one, it's new music from them. Number two, the first song on the album is called Born and Raised Hell. And who does it feature? Cody Johnson. So that's two songs so far between those two, or three. I'm excited to hear this.
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0: 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We have a new game. 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You go first, Nancy. Well,
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Can confirm he was not angry. I'm Justin, it's the Overnight Ride. We know Brantley Gilbert wrote Dirt Road Anthem, famously recorded by Jason Aldean. Probably about a half a year ago, Zach Bryan made a parody of it about chili on a hot dog, and people thought Brantley was going to be upset. He said, no, it was funny as bleep. In true Brantley fashion. Here's Good Damn on the Overnight Ride. You always

0: The Overnight Ride.
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0: on my horseback.
1: Cody Johnson, horseback on The Overnight Ride. He has a song with Brothers Osborne on his latest album, Banks of the Trinity. And Brothers Osborne have a song with him on their new album, Watertown, out in just a couple months. Good news all around. It's Morgan Wallen, Bid By Now on The Overnight Ride.

0: Take number two for Mr. Jelly Roll. My name's Justin. This is the Overnight Ride. Jimmy Kimmel from Jimmy Kimmel Live is on vacation. Jelly Roll is back hosting, and here's a little bit of his monologue.
1: 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I never really thought I'd be back, but boy, here I am.
0: 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James Bond should be classy.
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The quick wit is unmatched. I'm Justin. It's the overnight ride. The music video is on the way soon, but we now know that Lainey Wilson's head is in a purse for this music video. And she said, quote, "I think we got it in the bag," because she's actually in the bag. I don't know why I'm explaining it. It's phone, keys, wallet on the overnight ride.

Link your Ingalls Advantage card to your child's school, giving the advantage to those who really need it. That's our pledge to you.

Justin off air on Instagram, finishing up all my Megan Maroney content. There was a lot. I took full advantage of it. I'm not below that. I am milking the content.

0: More explorations on taxidermy with Shane Proffitt. My name's Justin. This is the Overnight Ride. Last week he told us that having a happy relationship is strategically placed taxidermy. No dead animals in the living room. He only puts them in the garage. His wife, soon-to-be wife, told him to do that. And now he's saying, which I kind of agree with, don't need a lot of pictures on the wall. It's got a lot of stories for his mounted turkeys and deers and hogs. It's beautiful to him.
1: We're here for you. Second and third shifters, we are here for you. More of the Overnight Ride is next.
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My name is Justin. This is the Overnight Ride. Quick reminder, Kane Brown back on the show this Friday. Right now, it's Zach Top in South of Sanity. Playing.

Nothing clever here. Today is just National Dog Day, so I hope you take time to post pictures of your dog. Or text me pictures of your dog. 615-737-1033. I would very much enjoy those.

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2: We're tracking increasing cloud cover throughout the day with spotty shower chances returning in the afternoon. They will remain relatively low, but we are tracking the increased humidity and temperatures warming into a range of the mid to upper 80s. Heading into your Thursday, we'll see higher chances for showers and thunderstorms. From the WVLT First Alert Weather Center, I'm meteorologist Megan Desmal.
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0: country music has lost one of its most beloved and influential legends. Dolly Parton has passed away at the age of 80. For nearly six decades, Dolly captured our hearts with songs like Jolene.
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0: And I Will Always Love You. Sold more than 100 million records, won 11 Grammy Awards, and had 25 number one songs on the Billboard country charts. From her humble Tennessee roots to global superstardom, Dolly Parton became a true American icon. WIVK remembers Dolly Parton and celebrates a legacy that will live forever.
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She was more than a country music star. 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

Before the world knew Dolly, East Tennessee knew Dolly. 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

Sometimes it's the little victories that mean the most. At Ingalls, we know there's no one you'd rather share those miniature memorable moments with than family. Ingalls, all the ingredients for family.

0: three things you need to know.
1: Good morning from the WVLT Newsroom. I'm Brittany Tarwater. Many people in East Tennessee are mourning the loss of Dolly Parton. Her family announced she passed away from a brief battle with cancer at 80 years old. We're looking back on her impact in East Tennessee. After Hurricane Helene, Dolly donated $1 million from her personal bank account. Dollywood and its partner companies also gave an additional million. The two-year anniversary of Helene, now just 1 month away, and Tennessee has made quite a bit of progress. A long-awaited new ride is down for a few days at one of Tennessee's popular attractions. Dollywood says it's shutting down Night Flight Expedition for a few days, unrelated to Parton's death. The park says the ride's manufacturer wanted to adjust the ride's timing. The park says the ride will be closed through Sunday. This morning, Knox County's mayor-elect is publicly calling for flock cameras to come down. Betsy Henderson says she supports law enforcement, but calls the situation with Knox County Sheriff's Office disturbing. This follows an hours-long meeting Monday where commissioners learned KCSO's original contract with Flock was set to expire in 2024, and current Mayor Jacobs says the cameras are now running without a new approved agreement. County commissions could vote as soon as August 31st, that's next Monday, on an emergency ordinance to order the cameras come down. From the WVLT Newsroom, I'm Brittany Tarwater.
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4: Summer weather.
5: Temperatures are warming up on this Wednesday in East Tennessee. Expect a range of the mid to upper 80s with high humidity. As we head into the afternoon, we'll see some slight chances of some spotty showers that will continue as we head overnight with showers and thunderstorms in the forecast for your Thursday. Temperatures in the upper 80s. From the WVLT First Alert Weather Center, I'm meteorologist Megan Desmull.
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0: 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We have a new game. It's Where Are You Listening to the WIVK Stream? You go first, Nancy. Well,
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3: Do you remember the nervous excitement of your first day of college? I just went to my 40th high school reunion. Can't believe it. I still remember those folks like it was yesterday. For today's incoming freshmen, that anxiety you and I probably felt now starts months earlier, online. Before freshmen ever set foot on campus, a lot of them now feel pressure to find their friends, even their roommates, through incoming class social media groups. Now, this sounds harmless enough, but a lot of these pages are in fact run by outside companies, not the schools. Some even charge a fee to post. Put another way, they're profiting off of kids' anxiety about being lonely. Here's the thing. You don't need your friends picked out before day one. I can almost guarantee you the best friends your kids are going to make are the ones they meet the old-fashioned way, face-to-face. I'm Dr. Sanjay Gupta, helping you live a better life.
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0: 107.7 WIVK. Good morning. It's Joey and Nancy on one of those days we knew was going to come.
1: But we didn't know it was going to come this quick, I'll tell you.
0: We didn't know it was coming on Tuesday. The death of Dolly Parton at the age of 80.
1: Guys, that sounds, I mean, I've heard it a million times since yesterday, but even when you say that, it's still weird.
2: Doesn't sound real.
0: And it was wild because, you know, I'm just sitting on my couch yesterday and I get a message. This is how it works now. I get a message from a friend and it just says, did Dolly die? And this is not a friend who is, you know, he's not the type of friend where you roll your eyes at text messages.
1: Right.
0: I go, oh, there's something to this. So I instantly look it up. I find nothing. There's nothing to be seen. And he sends me the video of her nephew.
1: Yes.
0: Who she had asked to announce her death, I guess, years ago. He's the head of her security team. And just instant chills. So, of course, I send it to you guys right away. And I felt bad because I'm like, man, I could have worded this different. But I just said the same thing. I said, did Dolly just die? And did y'all get chills when you read that?
1: I don't think I felt. Does that make sense? Like, I don't think, I think I was just like, wait, what? And I looked at my husband and he's like, what's wrong? I was like, I need just a second. Hold on. I was like, everything's fine. Hold on. And then I was like, oh my gosh, this can't be happening right now. This literally cannot be happening right now.
0: Yeah.
2: I went through the process of watching the video, seeing it's on her official page, right, but I'm still thinking this has to be a mistake. This must have got posted on accident. This was pre-recorded. Like, there's no way.
1: We just heard from her last week.
2: Yeah.
0: Well, she did an interview. Now, I don't know when she talked to people, but that was posted on Friday. And then we come to find out this late last night, and this was another shocker. I didn't know we would find out what happened or even any more because she was historically very private.
1: Mm-hmm.
0: And we find out not only was it cancer, but it was cancer that they may have discovered on Friday. Like, I don't know if they, we don't know if they knew this ahead of time, but she goes in on Friday to Vanderbilt, I think.
1: She got admitted for, quote, kidney and autoimmune issues. But she got admitted directly to the Cancer Institute at Vanderbilt.
0: Right.
1: And so they said that she passed after a brief battle with cancer. Now, whether she didn't find out about it until Friday or not, we don't know that. I'm sure that those details will probably come out at some point. I can't imagine them not.
0: So quick, but, though.
1: Mm-hmm.
0: So quick. And I was thinking this morning how quickly lights can be extinguished. This so bright of a flame and a light that, you know, and we knew that she was ill for a while. We didn't know the extent of it. Now, I'm not sure we will ever find out the total extent, but the speed that can happen, and just it's rocked us. It's rocked the radio station, East Tennessee, the world. I mean, every living president made a statement, and then some.
1: Well, Jelly Roll said something pretty profound last night. He said this was the last American that everybody just loved. Like, I've never heard one bad thing about Dolly Parton. Ever. Never a cross word. Never. Like, you know what I mean?
0: Mm-hmm.
1: Like, she literally was the last American that everybody just didn't have an issue with.
0: We are so proud of Dolly and so proud that she's from East Tennessee. That today we are renaming the radio station 107.7 Dolly. And this morning, at least, it'll be all Dolly music.
1: Mm-hmm.
0: Hope you're good with that. If you've got a request or if you've got a Dolly story, how she touched your life, you let us know. Our number is 656-9485.
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4: Good morning from the WVLT Newsroom. I'm Brittany Tarwater. Many people in East Tennessee are mourning the loss of Dolly Parton. Yesterday, Dolly's family announced she passed away after a brief battle with cancer at 80 years old. Dolly's impact on East Tennessee has been tremendous. It's hard to think of Dolly without thinking of the Imagination Library. She started it in 1995 as a tribute to her father. It began in her home of Sevier County before expanding to the whole state and then to other countries. By 2003, they'd mailed 1 million books. In 2023, they hit the milestone of 200 million books sent to children around the world. Dolly's achievements never let up. Right now, a hotel in her name is still in the works in Nashville. Neighbors showing up yesterday to pay respects to the Queen of Country. The hotel is set to open next month. And at the Grand Ole Opry, they honored Dolly's legacy, performing her Coat of Many Colors song. She first sang that song on the radio show at just 10 years old. Dolly was inducted into the Opry as a member in 1969. The Opry is planning a special tribute for this Saturday for Dolly. From the WVLT Newsroom, I'm Brittany Tarwater with the three things you need to know.
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6: Summer weather.
7: We're tracking increasing cloud cover throughout the day with spotty shower chances returning in the afternoon. They will remain relatively low, but we are tracking the increased humidity and temperatures warming into a range of the mid to upper 80s. Heading into your Thursday, we'll see higher chances for showers and thunderstorms. From the WVLT First Alert Weather Center, I'm meteorologist Megan Desmal.
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0: 107.7 Dolly, it's Joey and Nancy, and all day today, minus Riley Green. We will play nothing but Dolly Parton music this morning. If you got a request, something you'd want to hear, please let us know at 656-9485. All bets are off, and we're very, in a way, excited about that, being able to pay tribute to this child of East Tennessee. I know there's a few kind of interesting things locally happening today, people paying tribute.
1: I definitely want to see all the photos from Cock County High School today, because they are requesting that all of their staff and students wear Dolly themed like t-shirts and merch, and I think it's just going to be great. And then a bunch of Tennessee fans got together yesterday and they're like, hey, we need a Dolly Parton decal on the University of Tennessee helmets for the 2026 season.
0: Yeah.
1: And somebody send me that petition, because I will sign it immediately. Like, put a big old fat pink butterfly right on the back of our helmets this year.
0: I was thinking yesterday about, what do they call it? When people bring flowers somewhere, it's a memorial. Or something like that. And I heard of two different places. There's obviously the Dolly statue, downtown Sevierville. Sort of a gathering place. I'm sure at Dollywood, folks will be bringing, flowers and tributes today. They are open, by the way. There was with concerns of people were wondering if they're going to be closed. No, the show must go on. So that will be open. And then I know it, I think it's the Stampede.
1: And Pirates Voyage.
0: One of those
1: both,
0: two, yeah.
1: Both of them.
0: Yeah, they released a statement. Those are part of Dolly's portfolio. And I think they've set up sort of a place there. For if you want to just pay tribute.
1: Well, and in downtown Knoxville, the Dolly mural has become kind of a shrine to her. I know last night I saw a picture and so many flowers and candles and balloons and gifts were laid at her mural in downtown Knoxville. I just think that's really cool.
0: Paula let us know that Northview Primary and Intermediate Schools in Kodak are wearing pink and purple in honor of Ms. Dolly today.
1: We're all wearing pink here. Well, you're not wearing pink, but you are wearing a Dolly t-shirt, so yeah, you're this. Forgiven.
0: Yeah, I bought this at the Dream More. It's official.
1: Yes.
0: Some days, I'm not even sure it's a man's shirt, but
1: I wasn't going to say anything, but Dolly won't care. She's just happy you got her on your chest.
0: And I'm happy to wear it. Good morning, John. You're on Wivick. What's up?
2: Hey. So, everybody's talking. I know Dolly passed. I hate that. I would love to hear George Jones. Who's going to fill their shoes?
0: In honor of Dolly.
2: Oh, yeah.
0: I tell you what, buddy. Let me look and see if we've got that. I'll be honest with you. It's been a long time since we played George Jones on the WIVK Morning
2: Show. That's an old
0: Yeah, let me take a peek song. At it. Yeah, man. Hey, I appreciate you calling. And anybody else, if you got a request or you have a Dolly story, how she touched your life, the number is 656-9485. We'll come right back. It's 107.7 Dolly.
3: So far, you are looking pretty good on these interstates. We have no wrecks spotted or reported at this time. Now, we do have a disabled vehicle. Watch out for those flashing lights. 75 southbound at Callahan, that right-hand lane is still blocked. And remember, Gay Street, that is still shut down between Wall and Clinch for the rest of this week.
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3: Sherry Bigler, Pete Michaels Traffic.
5: Looking dry to start the day, but slight chances of spotty showers returning this afternoon. High temperatures will be in the mid to upper 80s with increasing humidity. From the WVLT First Alert Weather Center, I'm meteorologist Megan Desmal.
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0: 107.7 Dolly. It's Joey and Nancy. I was watching a lot of clips yesterday of Dolly. I was watching the clip, and Carly, could you let me know if we have it? I'd really love to play the audio of Dolly when she was talking to us just a couple of weeks ago. I think it was the 14th. The video clip for the opening of Night Flight Expedition. You remember that?
1: Oh, yeah.
0: We were sitting there, and I want to play it. Okay, she's going to grab it. I was also reminiscing on how unhinged she was in March at the opening of Dollywood.
1: I feel like she's always unhinged in, like, the greatest way possible.
0: We're going to play clips of that, too, this morning. Just these hilarious moments with her on 107.7.
1: Carly says, do you have it?
0: Listen to this one.
1: Hang on, we're getting it, guys.
0: Okay. Now, she was just another version of herself in March. I just remember thinking, is this how she always is at these opening days for Dollywood opening in 2026? Where she was making a joke about the water breaking. Remember her water breaking on Night Flight Expedition?
1: Absolutely. Yes. I remember she made some kind of comment about people say, how do you keep up your schedule? And she goes, well, drugs, of course. And she was kidding, obviously. But her wit and her ability to come up with things like on the spot, like soul sister for me, honestly. And I grew up a giant Dolly fan. I mean, I'm born and raised here in East Tennessee. If you know, listened to Dolly for the last 47 years. My dad's a huge country music fan. Brought me up on Dolly Parton. I did not know how funny that woman was until I started working in radio. And you and I got the opportunity, well, you did, I piggybacked on that, to ask her a question at opening day several years ago for Dollywood. And I remember standing up, and it's the only time I've ever been super nervous. I was like, what do I do with my hands? What do I do with my feet? Do I just put my hands in my pockets? I'm not even talking. But the fact that she was talking to you was so just like cool.
0: Yeah.
1: And her wittiness that day, too.
0: Here's a question.
1: Ashley made
0: this
1: amazing.
0: Is what that moment right here.
2: Hey, who
3: hi, Dolly. How are you?
2: Good
3: to see you. We're over here, right over here.
2: Oh, there you are.
3: We're Joey and Nancy from WIVK in Knoxville.
2: Oh, WIVK. I started down there when I was young. I used to work there a lot on WIVK.
3: Well, we love you, and you have championed so many great causes over the years. Childhood literacy. You helped us to rebuild Sevier County after the Gatlinburg fires. You helped to develop a COVID vaccine.
2: Well, it's still a going. Everybody's got COVID still, but I was happy to do my part. Thank you.
3: Dolly, if your mama and daddy were still with us, what would they say about all you've done to give back?
2: Well, my mom and daddy are still with me. They'll never go away. And I think of them every day. And I always think of that scripture in the Bible that says to honor your father and your mother. I think that means to bring honor to their name. And I really think that my mom and dad would be proud of me. I always worked to hope that they would be. So I think that they would be proud of me. And I'd like to think so. I think they would be.
0: And there it was. That was the moment Nancy was standing next. I felt so bad because I was like, can Nancy get a word here?
1: No, I didn't need a word because I don't think that I would have physically been able to speak, by the way. It would not have been good.
0: Yeah, we're paying tribute to Dolly Parton all this morning. More of her music on the way. Nothing but it. If you've got a request, the number is 656-9485. Later on the show, we got some incredible guests coming up. We've got Mike Hammond, who is the, is he county clerk? I've lost track.
1: Yes.
0: Some with money.
1: Treasurer?
0: No,
1: I don't know. He works for Knox County.
0: Yeah, you know what? Mike Hammond worked here at WIVK for a long time. Might have been like 40 years. So we're going to talk to him about what it was like with his run-ins with Dolly over the years. Beth Haynes will be on the show later on today. At 7:45 this morning, we're going to have a very special set of guests. Andy and Allison, who hosted the WIVK Morning Show for 20 years.
1: Why am I nervous to talk to them?
0: because they were amazing.
1: They're like legendary.
0: Are amazing. So we're going to talk to them, Emily Ann Roberts, and more on 107.7 Dolly.
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0: 107.7 Dolly WIVK pays tribute to the queen of country today. That was a request by our buddy Darren, who said he wanted to hear her rendition of the Star Spangled Banner. That is chilling.
1: I've got goosebumps for sure.
0: It's chilling.
1: He said it's the only way, basically, to listen to the Star Spangled Banner.
0: We would love to hear your story. What's your Dolly story? Have you met her? You got a connection? Have you been to Dollywood, you know, every year of your life? Let us know. The number is 656-9485. She was from East Tennessee, and she was one of us. And today we celebrate her on 107.7 Dolly.

There's a lot of talk about heroes these days, but at Ingalls, we know that a lot of our heroes are a little closer to home. They're the ones who give us what we need for those everyday adventures. That's why we look up to the ones who look out for us.

0: Holly. Autumn is on the phone. Her aunt back in the day used to be a home health nurse.
1: Yeah, like an elderly care woman.
0: And at one point was taking care of Cass Walker. Now, he was a major radio and TV host back in the day in East Tennessee, and really put Dolly in the East Tennessee spotlight. We're talking the 60s, you know, maybe even into the 70s. Autumn, what's the rest of your story?
2: So when I was a young girl, like in my, like 7 or 8 years old, my aunt used to keep Kaz Walker, which is the one that discovered Dolly. And we would go over and see her and visit her while she was with Kaz. And so one night we were all sitting there talking, and he raised his head up and he was going, "Dolly, Dolly, come and sing to me." And he was talking to me. And so, like, he thought I was Dolly as I was laying in this room with him. So it was just a sweet little moment. Yeah. So it was just this, it was just weird that he would think that I look like Dolly. So anyway, it is a sad day in Knoxville.
1: It sure is. Thank you for calling in.
2: Have a good day.
0: All right, we'll come right back. 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
4: Good morning from the WVLT Newsroom. I'm Brittany Tarwater. Many people in East Tennessee are mourning the loss of Dolly Parton. Yesterday, Parton's family announced she passed away after a brief battle with cancer at 80 years old. Dolly's funeral will be small, private, and with family. Right now, you can pay respects by making donations to the Imagination Library, or you can tag at Dolly Parton on social media. Areas all across the state and region are honoring Dolly. Right now, the Henley Street Bridge has special lights to honor her. It's a rainbow of colors and will be for the next few nights. President Donald Trump is ordering flags to be lowered to half staff in her honor. We're also hearing reaction to Dolly's death, including from country singer and frequent collaborator Reba McEntire, who said there will never be another like Dolly and that she will always love you. Peyton Manning also sharing a message saying Tennessee won't be the same without her. From the WVLT Newsroom, I'm Brittany Tarwater with the three things you need to know.
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1: Still looking good, heading into town from all directions. You're doing a good job right through the heart of town as well. We do still have these flashing lights and this disabled vehicle blocking the right-hand lane, 75 southbound at Callahan. And you are beginning to slow there as the volume increases on 75 down past that disabled vehicle.
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5: Summer weather.
6: Temperatures are warming up on this Wednesday in East Tennessee. Expect a range of the mid to upper 80s with high humidity. As we head into the afternoon, we'll see some slight chances of some spotty showers. That will continue as we head overnight with showers and thunderstorms in the forecast for your Thursday. Temperatures in the upper 80s. From the WVLT First Alert Weather Center, I'm meteorologist Megan Desmal.
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0: 7.7 Dolly. All day today, it's Joey and Nancy. One of our dearest friends on the planet happens to be a coworker. And her name is Peggy. And if you've spent any time with WIVK in the last 30-some years, you have met this delightful woman. And she joins us this morning. And if you know anything about Peggy, you know that there is no bigger Dolly Parton fan.
1: None at all. And good morning, Peggy.
2: Good morning.
0: Peggy is such a Dolly Parton fan that her ringtone goes off in her office and it's three doors down. Is that the one?
2: 9 to 5.
0: 9 to 5. And so you always know when Peggy's in the building. Peggy, how are you doing? I thought of you. You were one of the first people I thought of yesterday. And you know what? This is just, don't you just be yourself here. How are you doing?
2: Heartbroken. But happy, you know. She's with her husband and her family. So I can't, my heart, but she's happy. I know she is.
1: I mean, you even have the Dolly Parton butterfly tattooed on your wrist.
2: I do.
1: And your entire office is an ode to Miss Dolly.
2: It is.
1: We have seen you at every Dolly event.
2: Yes.
1: And it's like your love and respect for her. I'm with Joey. Right when I found out yesterday, I was like, somebody needs to be with Peggy.
2: They like, were.
1: Yep. Yes. It yep. just, whew, you know.
2: And Carly and I saw her on her last appearance.
0: Yeah,
2: her Cornersville, at her truck stop.
1: Yes.
0: That was her last, I think, in-person appearance.
2: Yes.
0: Was that one. So you were lucky enough to be there.
2: We were.
0: And
2: thanks, Carly, for taking me.
0: You have been in the same room with that woman many, many times.
2: Yes.
0: Now, whether it was at Dollywood or the WIVK 50th anniversary.
2: Mm-hmm. Yep. I was there.
0: What was it about Dolly? What was it about her music? What made you such a super fan?
2: She was just real, a real person. I think we could have been friends, I think. But I just admired her, and I'll just remember her the rest of my life. I really will.
0: What's your favorite song?
2: 9 to 5.
0: So we're going to come right back. I'm going to play 9 to 5 for you, okay?
2: Thank
0: and for
2: you.
0: Everybody else. And then we're going to talk to another old friend of yours, Mike Hammond.
2: Oh, yes.
0: Is yep. uh-huh. about to call up, so we're going to talk to him.
2: Yeah.
0: He worked at WIVK for many years.
2: He did.
0: And had a lot of interactions with Dolly, and we're mm-hmm. going to hear about some of those next.
2: Yeah.
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0: Hey, it's Joey and Nancy. We have a new game. It's where are you listening to the WIVK stream? You go first, Nancy.
1: Well, if you're my husband, you're sitting on the porcelain goddess.
0: What?
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0: Joey and Nancy, as we pay tribute to the Queen of Country Music, Queen of East Tennessee, all the things that made Dolly amazing. On the phone, we got a special guest, somebody that worked at WIVK for almost 40 years, somebody that started in the news department back when radio stations had news departments and worked his way all the way up to upper management, and definitely has some Dolly Parton stories. Mike Hammond, good morning.
1: Well, good morning, Wayne, Nancy. Thank you all for having me on, and I wish it was under better circumstances. We've lost a true legend, a true icon, and a true friend.
0: Well, Mike, you were on the station for so long, and I'm just thinking, gosh, we're talking, what, 70s into, you know, the 2010s. How many encounters did you have with Dolly in that time, if you can even try to count?
1: Oh, it's hard to say because Dolly came by the station several times. Of course, when she started Dollywood, we were very involved in the formation of that from Silver Dollar City and Dollywood as far as promotions and things. And so to say how many times, oh, gosh, it would be hard to say. But it was a lot because she had an infinity for WIVK. As you know, she started in WIVK when she was 9 years old on the Kaz Walker Show. Which was there on Gay Street at the time across from this restaurant. And Claude Thompson, who was the morning man for many, many years on WIVK, helped make her first song that she took to Nashville, her Uncle Bill. And what's interesting, I don't know if folks might have remembered this from years ago, Claude was named DJ of the Year by the Country Music Association and went to Nashville, and Dolly happened to be hosting that night, and she announced Claude as the DJ of the Year and told that story about how she mixed the very first tape that her Uncle Bill took to Nashville, which helped launch her career. But another interesting tidbit is she dated Bobby Denton. Now, Bobby, of course, was legendary there at WIVK, and during an interview, we asked Dolly, we said, Dolly, you dated Bobby. What happened? And she said, well, he was more interested in cars than he was me.
2: Oh.
1: And she said that just wasn't going to work. But I guess the real thing that most of us will remember at the time was we had our 50th anniversary, and we invited Dolly. And I called Ted Miller, who was her manager, and I said, hey, Ted, you know, we're going to do the 50th anniversary of WIVK, and it wouldn't be an anniversary celebration without Dolly because of her association with the radio station. And she says, well, let me call her and see if her schedule will work out. So he called back, within an hour, said she wants to do it. Here are the dates that she has available. And so we selected the date, and they came to the anniversary, and that was a star-studded night. I mean, Kenny Chesney was there, Kenny Rogers, Rick Price, Charlie Daniels, the who's who of country music was there at the convention center. Well, Dolly had written a song about Bobby Denton.
2: We've heard about this.
1: And she performed the song that night. Yes, and she performed the song that night, and it was just a lot of fun. And, of course, you know, Dolly was Dolly. But the thing that that really got that night was when Dolly walked into the room, and here you've got all these other celebrities who were there. I mean, icons of country music. When she walked in the room, everybody just stopped, and it was like, oh, gosh, there's Dolly. Everybody wanted their picture with her. Mm-hmm. And so it took quite a while just to get pictures of everybody with Dolly. And she was so gracious and really wanted to, accommodate everybody. But the association with Dolly, and of course Dollywood later with WIVK, it goes all the way back to when she was 9 years old on the Kaz Walker Show.
2: You know, we actually found audio yesterday of 9-year-old Dolly, and we played it yesterday afternoon because Carly and I came in, and it was absolutely amazing. Now, I believe she had a nickname for Bobby Denton. Do you recall
1: that? Bobby was known as Blackie Denton. And the reason he was Blackie Denton was because he was involved in racing. He had a car, and eventually he became the track announcer at Talladega. But he really loved racing. So at the time, he was called Mackie Denton at the time. Now, whether she gave him that nickname, I don't know, but that's how he was known.
2: Well, Bob,
1: many years ago.
2: Bob Thomas, who came on yesterday, said that she called him Blackie Denton because of his jet black hair. And then,
1: well, that's true.
2: I was going through all of Dolly Parton's songs, and I just happened to find one called Blackie Kentucky, and I was like, is this song about Bobby Denton?
0: Maybe so. Maybe so.
1: It could have been. It could have been. There was another story, too. Bobby and I had gone to an event, and Dolly was there. And so, Dolly is one of these icons that, you know, she had security, and it was hard to get to her. And so anyway, we were standing there waiting our turn to come in and say hello to her. Well, Dolly comes out and she sees Bobby. She immediately runs up to him, gives him a big hug, and immediately, of course, takes him to the front of the line. So she had a very special relationship with Bobby, of course, WIVK.
0: We're talking to Mike Hammond, who was at WIVK for almost 40 years. Country Radio Hall of Famer. And also the Knox County Criminal Court Clerk. And also, hang on, I want to get your resume right. Association with Lady Vols. Is there anything else I've missed before we let you go, Mr. Hammond?
1: Well, you're very kind. I'm very lucky in that I had an association, of course, with Dolly, but also had a over 30-year association with Pat Summitt. And so when you look at Dolly Parton and you look at Pat Summitt, I feel very, very blessed that I had an association with both of those incredible women. In many ways, they helped shape who I am. One final story I'll tell you. Dolly had come to the radio station, and she was doing an interview with Andy and Allison. And so she comes walking in to the station. There's a lady there picking up a prize with her two children. And so her handlers, she comes walking in, and she immediately goes over, and she was drawn to kids. And so she starts talking to the kids and was asking them their name and so forth. And so one of her handlers said, Dolly, you know, we really need to go upstairs and get on the air. And so anyway, Dolly looked at them, and she says, you know, she says, they can wait. I'm here talking to these youngins. And then she looked at me and she says, now, is that okay with you? I said, Miss Dolly, you do whatever you do. I said, we're here to accommodate you. So that's just who she was. She loved people and particularly children.
0: Mike Hammond, hey, thanks for taking time to talk to us on this somber, bittersweet, but special day.
1: Well, thank you so much for having me. All right. Y'all have a great day. All
0: right. It's Joey and Nancy on 107.7 Dollar.
3: You do have about a half a mile to a mile backup now due to this disabled vehicle on 75 southbound at Callahan. That right-hand lane is still shut down. And no word as to how long till this is clear. The volume is beginning to pick up as you head into town from all directions. Starting to slow now on John Sevier Highway through the industrial park.
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3: Sherry Bigler, Pete Michaels Traffic.
5: Looking dry to start the day, but slight chances of spotty showers returning this afternoon. High temperatures will be in the mid to upper 80s with increasing humidity. From the WVLT First Alert Weather Center, I'm meteorologist Megan Desmal.
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11: 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Thank you so much for finding us on our stream. 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I'm on from 1 until 3, so I hope you'll be listening to me because you never know who might stop by.
12: 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I'm just kidding. 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
3: Good morning from the WVLT Newsroom. I'm Brittany Tarwater. Many people in East Tennessee are mourning the loss of Dolly Parton. Her family announced she passed away from a brief battle with cancer at 80 years old. We're looking back on her impact in East Tennessee. After Hurricane Helene, Dolly donated $1 million from her personal bank account. Dollywood and its partner companies also gave an additional million. The two-year anniversary of Helene, now just 1 month away, and Tennessee has made quite a bit of progress. A long-awaited new ride is down for a few days at one of Tennessee's popular attractions. Dollywood says it's shutting down Night Flight Expedition for a few days, unrelated to Parton's death. The park says the ride's manufacturer wanted to adjust the ride's timing. The park says the ride will be closed through Sunday. This morning, Knox County's mayor-elect is publicly calling for flock cameras to come down. Betsy Henderson says she supports law enforcement, but calls the situation with Knox County Sheriff's Office disturbing. This follows an hours-long meeting Monday where commissioners learned KCSO's original contract with Flock was set to expire in 2024, and current Mayor Jacobs says the cameras are now running without a new approved agreement. County commissions could vote as soon as August 31st, that's next Monday, on an emergency ordinance to order the cameras come down. From the WVLT Newsroom, I'm Brittany Tarwater.
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5: Still blocking that right-hand lane and backing you up now about a mile and a half. This disabled vehicle, 75 southbound at Callahan. Lots of flashing lights through that area. Even with the volume building, you are still in good shape heading into town. But keep in mind, Gay Street is still closed today between Wall and Clinch Avenues.
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8: Summer weather.
9: We're tracking increasing cloud cover throughout the day with spotty shower chances returning in the afternoon. They will remain relatively low, but we are tracking the increased humidity and temperatures warming into a range of the mid to upper 80s. Heading into your Thursday, we'll see higher chances for showers and thunderstorms. From the WVLT First Alert Weather Center, I'm meteorologist Megan Desmal.
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0: All day today, we're going to pay tribute to the queen of country music. And by the way, it doesn't have to be sad.
1: No, this is a celebration of her life.
0: Very rarely would you see that woman sad. She would be smiling. She'd be cackling. Best laugh on the planet. And so we will have those moments today. If you've got a Dolly story you want to share, your Dolly story, our number is 656-9485. Coming up, we're going to talk to Beth Haynes. Also, Andy and Allison are joining us at about 7:45 this morning. If you don't know, they hosted the WIVK Morning Show for 20 years and made a huge impact and definitely met Dolly a couple of times. And so that's coming up. Emily Ann Roberts, we're going to speak to at 8:30 this morning on 107.7 Dolly.
1: I want to give a shout out to Northview Intermediate School. They're not only wearing Dolly clothes and pink and purple in honor of her, they had an amazing idea. They're actually doing a moment of silence at 9:25 this morning. 9:25. And yeah. Joey and I might be stealing that today. I think that's kind of what an amazing idea. Karen sent that in. So thank you so much, Karen.
0: Ann is on the phone. Morning, Ann. You got a story about your daughter?
2: My daughter, Harley, she gets the books from Dolly. And every time she's like, Mommy, can we check the mail to see if Dolly sent me a book? Well, yesterday she came home from preschool and Mama picks her up. She sees on the news that Dolly passed and she made Mama call me to tell me, and she's crying so hard.
1: Aww.
2: And then when I went to go pick her up, she's sitting on the sidewalk singing. And she's like, Mommy, I'm singing Dahlia's song because she passed away.
1: Oh, gosh. Oh.
2: And she's only 4.
1: Oh. What song was she singing yesterday?
2: So she doesn't know many, but she was singing I Will Always Love You. Mm-hmm. And then she makes up her own, and she was saying, Dolly, I miss you. Aww. And just stuff like that. And she made me put on videos of Dolly songs on her tablet last night before she went to bed. So she was trying to sing some of the songs.
0: Here's what we're going to do. We're playing I Will Always Love You. We'll play it for Harley so she can turn it up and sing along, okay?
2: That's perfect. Thank you.

0: world is mourning the loss of the legendary singer, songwriter, and entertainer, Dolly Parton, who has died at the age of 80.
1: I think of myself as an artist, but it never takes away from who I am as a person.
0: Born in 1946 in Tennessee, Dolly grew up the fourth of 12 children in a poor farming community, turning songs born from hardship into some of the most beloved music ever written.
2: Jolene, Jolene, Jolene.
0: From Jolene and Here You Come Again to I Will Always Love You and 9 to 5, her extraordinary songwriting and unmistakable voice made her a global superstar. A member of the Country Music Hall of Fame and Rock and Roll Hall of Fame, Dolly won 11 Grammys, sold more than 100 million records, and became a successful actress, businesswoman, and philanthropist. We remember Dolly Parton.
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0: 107.7 Dolly. There is nobody else like her. Queen of country music, singing Rocky Top. It's Joey and Nancy. We pay tribute today. We've got a lot of guests coming up. Emily Ann Roberts, we're going to talk to at about 8:30 this morning. Andy and Allison, former WIVK morning show, at about 7:45 this morning. That should be special. And on the phone right now, we're very lucky to speak to Beth Haynes. I don't even know where to start, Beth, on your resume, except that seen her on TV. She's probably emceed your event. She was active yesterday. You were on TV yesterday talking about the death of Dolly. Hey, thanks for getting up this morning and talking to us.
1: Well, I laugh thinking that I did tumble out of bed and stumble to the kitchen, try to pour myself a cup of ambition. I'll admit, I'm not usually up this early. I wish I was an early riser. I worked nightside for years and years, so my body still acclimating. But I know, like so many listening this morning, you know, it's just we feel like we're waking up hoping it was a nightmare, hoping the news isn't true. She was invincible, she seemed. And I just think the heartache spreads all over the world, which just speaks to the person that Dolly was. And you know, she never forgot where she came from, just those humble roots. And she stayed so grounded and so true to that. And she's taught us all how to live by example.
2: You know, Beth, you got to interview her on a multitude of occasions, and you even did a little kind of Sevier County show with her. Mm-hmm. What mm-hmm. is your...
1: That like, was fun, man.
2: What is your most fond memory of her? And, like, I'm sure she caught you off guard with a couple of her witty jokes.
1: Oh, but you always had to be ready. You always had to be ready. And in interviews, you left room for that. You knew that was that spontaneity, that quip, that off-the-wall comments or observation. You know, I think the first time I interviewed her, my mom reminded me I had toilet paper on my shoe. and I think she either helped pull it off or, you know, made fun of it. Another time I had on low-rise jeans, and she gave me a really funny nickname for that. But she has the ability to light up a room, yes, but to make you feel like you were the only one in it. And, you know, she had this big energy and big personality, but I feel lucky that I got to see a couple of moments where she was quiet and reflective. She would always hum in between interviews because, you know, she would do these press junkets and she would play those nails and hum along. But we had some great interactions. You know, I'll tell you, it was very different when I worked with the Pigeon Forge Department of Tourism on their YouTube special. And Dolly was so gracious to be part of that. It was her hometown, meeting these wonderful families. And she was most excited when she got to meet the children. And she would spend time with them and talk to them. You could tell that was just something she was so passionate about. And I know that she loved being referred to as the book lady. And, you know, her dad couldn't read. So that was a gift to him, but a gift that she has given millions and millions of children, and just personal mementos. I did dress up as Dolly for Halloween one year, and Dollywood loaned me one of her dresses. And let's just say, I think I used 12 rolls of toilet paper up top. We gave up. Yeah, 12 rolls. And I'm not exaggerating. You can call my former producer, Tanya Burke, on that. We were in the bathroom together just laughing and crying, going, oh, my gosh, we don't have enough toilet paper for this.
0: Oh, man.
2: Single ply or two ply?
1: That two ply. That was two ply, baby.
2: Wow. Mm-hmm. Wow. That's expensive, too. You know how much Charmin goes for nowadays.
0: Hey, Beth, you know, if anything's remembered about this conversation, it's what you just said, by the way. That's the one thing we will all take away from the conversation. Beth Haynes is on the phone.
1: Okay, because Dolly would have, she would have loved it.
0: Oh, she would have.
1: She would have laughed. Oh. She would have laughed. And I think that's one thing about her. You know, she not only laughed at herself, she beat people to the punchline.
2: Yes.
1: About herself. You know, yes. I mean, that she was just so clever. And she, her responses, you know, she didn't shy away from conversation, but she did stay above the conflict, you know.
2: I saw an interview with her and Barbara Walters back in the 70s. And she was just nasty to Dolly. And Dolly just stayed so prim and poised and, like, got ahead of it. before it even came out of Wawa's mouth.
1: Oh, got ahead of it, you know, turned it, used it for opportunity for good. That was Dolly. You know, John and I were talking last night. You know, she had no desire to retire. She had so many dreams. I mean, really had so many dreams she wanted to fulfill. She had once told me, I think she was up at like 3 a.m. every morning, kind of you guys, you know that realm. But I think she would start writing her dreams, start writing her plans, start writing songs. And I was just a little sad thinking, gosh, what was on that list that she didn't accomplish?
0: Yeah.
1: You know, what were those dreams? And you know they were to help others. So I just, you know, you cry and then you laugh. You know, and you know the joy of her reuniting with Carl Dean, with her mom and her dad and her brothers and sisters. You know, she had a lot of heartache these last 5-10 years, lost so many people. You know, but I really hurt for her family. You know, I had the pleasure of chatting with and getting to know her niece, Rebecca, who's working so hard on this museum in Nashville that's a tribute to her life. You know, Dolly was going to debut on Broadway, her musical, in January, and it makes me sad that she didn't get to see that. Yeah. That was something, you know, special to her. But she did get to see so many things fulfilled and certainly left her mark. And just the generosity, we'll never know. We'll never know how many people she touched. I mean, from band uniforms she donated, she built a hospital. You know, she built a theme park to employ people. But, you know, with Dolly Parton Children's Hospital, she has lent her name and her talents. And I would love to know who all she has helped behind the scenes. Think of the wildfires, you know. Yep. You all live that. You know, she not only gave $1,000 to every family for 6 months, she hand-delivered the check. You know, it wasn't just, you know, writing a check. She made personal connection, and that's what she mastered, just those connections with people.
0: We're talking
1: and just that warmth
0: to Beth Haynes, TV personality and somebody who spent a lot of time with Dolly. Hey, Beth, thanks for opening up. First of all, thanks for waking up. Thanks for then opening
1: Hi,
0: up about
1: you.
0: The Queen
1: thank
0: of Country
1: you.
0: Music. What great stories, and we appreciate you coming on WIVK.
1: Can I tell you one more funny?
2: Yes.
1: Okay. It involves Russell Bibbin. We were interviewing Dolly live at Dollywood, and she said, or he says to her, "Hey, Dolly, you know when you and Carl Dean are out there camping in the woods, what are you guys doing?" And then he caught himself, and he goes, "I mean, besides the obvious." So, anywho, she loved that, just that funniness, and I think we can all just laugh today. Laugh and be kind.
2: Well, we're ready to see the picture of you in Dolly Parton's dress with 12 rolls of toilet paper, to be honest.
1: Gosh, I got to find that. I got to find it. I'll send it to you if I can.
0: Beth Haynes.
1: Hey, thank you guys for what you do. I appreciate it. And thanks for giving me the honor of talking about her.
0: Well, thanks for joining us. And we'll see you around. On 107.7 Dolly.
3: Right on time. You are slowing now. 40 westbound to out of town. 40 eastbound past Cedar Bluff and West Hills. 640 westbound from Western Avenue over to I-40. Still some slow traffic on 75 southbound on down past Callahan and Merchant. Lining up now out of Hall's Crossroads. Broadway southbound down through Fountain City.
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3: Sherry Bigler, Pete Michaels traffic.
5: Looking dry to start the day, but slight chances of spotty showers returning this afternoon. High temperatures will be in the mid to upper 80s with increasing humidity. From the WVLT First Alert Weather Center, I'm meteorologist

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11: I grew up in the Great Smoky Mountains of East Tennessee.
10: In a straight back chair on two legs, leaned against the wall.
11: We are in order: Willa Dean, David Denver, Dolly, Bobby, Stella, Cassie, Randy, Larry, Floyd, Frida, and Rachel.
10: What's the kids playing with June bugs on a string? And chase the glowing fireflies when evening shadows fall.
11: There was a town trollop up in Sevierville, and I would just say, oh, she's so pretty. And they'd say, oh, she's just trash. And I thought, that's what I'm going to be when I grow up.

make you feel as important on every visit as I feel today. I have dreamed for many years of getting to come back, bringing something back, so you folks will know that I'm as proud of you as you've always been of me.

this is home. These are the people that need me now, and I'm in a position to help, and I'm willing to do any and everything that I can to help get everything back to as normal as we can, as quick as we can.

0: Well, hey there, it's Dolly, and I feel so fortunate to have grown up in the mountains of East Tennessee.
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3: Good morning from the WVLT Newsroom. I'm Brittany Tarwater. Many people in East Tennessee are mourning the loss of Dolly Parton. Yesterday, Dolly's family announced she passed away after a brief battle with cancer at 80 years old. Dolly's impact on East Tennessee has been tremendous. It's hard to think of Dolly without thinking of the Imagination Library. She started it in 1995 as a tribute to her father. It began in her home of Sevier County before expanding to the whole state and then to other countries. By 2003, they'd mailed 1 million books. In 2023, they hit the milestone of 200 million books sent to children around the world. Dolly's achievements never let up. Right now, a hotel in her name is still in the works in Nashville. Neighbors showing up yesterday to pay respects to the Queen of Country. The hotel is set to open next month. And at the Grand Ole Opry, they honored Dolly's legacy, performing her Coat of Many Colors song. She first sang that song on the radio show at just 10 years old. Dolly was inducted into the Opry as a member in 1969. The Opry is planning a special tribute for this Saturday for Dolly. From the WVLT Newsroom, I'm Brittany Tarwater with the three things you need to know.
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5: Right on time, you are slowing now. 40 westbound to out of town, 40 eastbound past Cedar Bluff and West Hill. 640 westbound from Western Avenue over to I-40. Still some slow traffic on 75 southbound on down past Callahan and Merchant. Lining up now out of Hall's Crossroads, Broadway southbound down to Fountain City.
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11: Summer weather.
12: Temperatures are warming up on this Wednesday in East Tennessee. Expect a range of the mid to upper 80s with high humidity. As we head into the afternoon, we'll see some slight chances of some spotty showers. That will continue as we head overnight with showers and thunderstorms in the forecast for your Thursday. Temperatures in the upper 80s. From the WVLT First Alert Weather Center, I'm meteorologist Megan Dusmull.
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0: 107.7 Dolly. I just get these waves of chills over the last day or so. That song does it to me. Tennessee Mountain Home and so on. It's Joey and Nancy. We just got a photo somebody sent us of The Rock on UT campus.
1: Yes.
0: That somebody painted in tribute of Dolly.
1: It's got Smokey with a purple heart over, like, for his nose, and it says Dolly Forever, and it's got a bunch of butterflies, and people have been leaving tributes. It's covered in flowers.
0: We were saying earlier on the show, every living president has said something about the passing of Dolly. If you were tried to go through people's tributes and comments, it is overwhelming. The amount of people. Nancy mentioned that rapper Eminem posted a tribute to Dolly.
1: He said, even for a kid who mostly listened to rap music, she was an icon, a superstar in every sense. Rest easy, Dolly, and thank you for your kind words. Apparently, she handwrote him a letter when they both got inducted into the Rock and Roll Hall of Fame. And that was really cool. And then Peyton Manning has come out and he said, there was only one Dolly, and I feel lucky to have known her. We'll miss you, Dolly. Tennessee won't be the same without her. That makes me want to cry.
0: Right.
1: No, we're going to celebrate Dolly. We're celebrating Dolly today. That's what we're doing.
0: I'm kind of going back and forth.
1: I'm trying. My emotional roller coaster has exhausted me this morning.
2: Did you see where the Empire State Building lit up pink last night for Dolly?
1: Oh.
2: And then the Henley Street Bridge here in Knoxville is going to be rainbow for the next few nights.
0: I've got those lights on my house.
1: Do it, Joey.
0: And I thought, hey,
1: do
0: I can make it pink.
1: Do
0: the pink
1: it.
0: Yes. With the sparkles.
1: Do it.
0: Anyhow, it's 107.7 Dolly. We're going to come right back. We have very special guests that we're going to have on the phone next that have not, as far as I know, been on WIVK for almost 10 years. And that's Andy and Allison.
1: Yeah.
0: And we're going to talk to them about their encounters
1: with
0: nervous. Dolly.
1: I'm nervous.
2: Me too.
0: All right. We're going to talk to them next. Just hold on. We'll be right back.
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0: Well, hey. It's Joey and Nancy. What's up? What y'all doing?
1: I'd like to sing to you.
0: All right. The floor is yours.
1: Moving on up to the east.
0: Well, fresh out of time. 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

0: 107.7. Dolly, it's Joey and Nancy as we pay tribute this morning to the queen of country music, the queen of East Tennessee.
1: The queen of America and the world, really.
0: I mean, really, really. We have something special right now. And we could not think of doing a tribute to Dolly after her passing without having some special people on the phone. And it's been about 10 years since these folks have been on WIVK. They hosted the morning show for 20 years.
1: Whew.
0: And I would like to welcome Andy and Allison. Good morning, guys.
2: Good morning.
3: Good morning. How are you?
1: I feel like we are filling some real big shoes right now.
2: Well, yeah, I do wear a 9.5. Yeah.
1: Me too, girl.
3: This is true.
0: Well, welcome back to WIVK. When I was messaging Allison yesterday, she goes, well, I sleep in these days, but I get up at 6.
3: And she slept in those days.
0: Yeah.
2: I know. There were a few of those days when I'd get that phone call.
0: Yeah. Mm-hmm. She says, I sleep until 6. And I'm like, well, if that's what retirement is, you know, I guess we all got something to look forward to. Hey, guys, you...
2: Believe me, it's wonderful.
0: You were on WIVK for so long. I know you had multiple encounters with Dolly. I can see a bunch of them in my head. I've seen the photos. I'll start with you, Allison. What is the first Dolly encounter you can think of? When you think of Dolly, what's the first thing you think of? Oh, that story.
2: Well, I remember she was making a surprise visit up at the radio station, and we didn't know she was coming until like 10 minutes before she was arriving. And everybody at the radio station said, everybody out, everybody that doesn't belong in the studio, you need to get out. Well, my sister and her husband and my two nieces were visiting me from Portland, Oregon, and I was like freaking out because they were at the radio station. And, you know, they were told everybody had to get out. So I kind of hid them in an office near the studio. And Dolly comes down the hallway, and she looks into the office, and she goes, well, why are you guys sitting here just, you know, just being hidden away? And so she goes in there, and she brings my nieces out. She gives them big hugs. She gets kisses and gets pictures taken with them. And it was just really a memorable moment. She was so kind and so nice to them.
1: That almost scares me because there's some mornings where I just roll out of bed and come in here with no makeup on. And if I had a 10-minute warning, I would be stealing makeup. I would have gone through everybody's drawers.
0: Exactly.
1: Just like, whoa.
0: Now we're talking to Andy and Allison. Andy, what is your Dolly memory? The one that pops in your head.
3: You know, to add to what Allison was just saying about her surprise visits, I think that happened at least twice that I can remember. And it's because somebody would pop their head and go, hey, you got a special guest. Dolly will be here in 10 minutes or whatever. And I think it's because everybody had a relationship with Dolly, whether it be personal or just ties to her because they just loved her and her music or whatever. And if she announced she was coming, it might as well be like, a king or something coming to the queen, and everybody wanted a piece of her time, and she didn't. She had to do it that way, I guess. But I got to get this off my chest, pun intended, that if I had known there was a chance that I could get wear one of Dolly's dresses like Beth Haynes did, then I would have done everything within my power to do that. And I have enough toilet paper to fill that, too, because I still have some saved from COVID. So I could have accomplished that. But, now, you know, the thing about Dolly is that we had the opportunity to talk several times, either in the studio or on the phone, and everybody has a Dolly story. Ours are really no more special than anybody else's, because she meant so much to everybody. But I will say the thing that stands out, because somebody asked me the other day here, I had a chance to meet her. And the thing that stands out, I mean, I think this probably had, and I'll reiterate it if it's been said before, but when you were talking to her, you felt special. She made you feel special. And as an interviewer, you really felt like you could ask her anything, and she wouldn't blink. She would answer it didn't matter how personal, about any topic, about anything. And because initially when we talked to her one of the first few times, I was nervous. But within about 30 seconds, that just falls away because she's such a real person. And that's one of the things that really stands out in my mind.
0: We're talking to Andy and Allison.
2: Well, I have to agree with you on that, too, because, you know, you really didn't have
3: Don't interrupt Joey, Allison.
2: Well, I'm kind of used to it being on the air with you all these years, Andy. But, you know, you really didn't have to prepare too many questions when preparing to talk to Dolly. All you had to say was hello, and the conversation would start flowing from her. It never seemed like an interview with Dolly. It was always just a fun conversation filled with laughs. So,
1: you know, that's kind of what Beth Haynes said. She said, you know, you have to leave, like, room in an interview for the comedic relief. Yeah. And I love it. She's done hundreds of thousands of interviews. But I love that you said that she made you feel like you were the only person she'd ever talked to. I think that that speaks volumes.
3: You know, and
2: you know, when she was on our show one day promoting. Yeah, when she was on our show, and this is a funny moment that I remember. She was on our show promoting the Robert F. Thomas Foundation, which was the doctor that delivered her when she was born. And she said that her father didn't have any money and paid the doctor with a sack full of cornmeal. And then she said, I've been raking in the dough ever since then. She's just a funny lady.
0: All right. Andy, you were saying something?
3: No. I was agreeing with Allison that she's, I usually just have to agree with Allison. I don't get a word in much, but, that's just kind of person Dolly was. And, you know, we've talked about many conversations we've had with Dolly in the past. And one of the things about her, she's one of the few people, she really superseded stardom. She was a superstar, and even most celebrities were starstruck by her. And we witnessed that firsthand with other celebrities, and you guys may have seen this too, but I remember a time, and I don't remember where it was, but one of those situations where there's a lot of radio stations, there's a lot of, you know, country stars being interviewed, whatever, CMA Awards, whatever, and then you see a stir in the far corner of the room where everybody's attention has shifted, and it's because Dolly's come in, and everybody's attention only shifts to that direction because that's how big her stardom was.
0: Yeah.
3: She just superseded every kind of other star power there is, and she was just Dolly. It's so hard to put into words, but yeah, she definitely will be missed, and what a legacy she leaves behind of all the stuff she's done for Sevier County and East Tennessee and the world for that matter, but specifically in East Tennessee and Sevierville and that area.
0: We're talking to Andy and Allison, and if you just moved to East Tennessee, they hosted the WIVK Morning Show for 20 years up until about 10 years ago. And they're joining us this morning to talk about Dolly.
1: That's what I was going to say. How many people just tuned in and got very confused?
3: Yeah.
1: Like, they just heard Andy and Allison talking without us, and now people are like, whoa.
2: What's going on?
0: The better question is, how many people are excited that they think this is a change happening?
1: We've gotten a lot of texts already. Please do a full show with them.
0: Speaking of, I'd be remiss. We've had you on the air, and one wonderful stories you've shared. It's been about 10 years since you guys left WIVK, and I'll start with you, Andy. Is there anything for those listening right now that this is a special moment you'd like to just say to the folks that used to listen to you?
3: You know what? I've met so many great people. We became friends with so many people on the air and off the air when we were in Tennessee, and I always tell, when we moved away from North Carolina, which is where one of the reasons I moved back to help take care of my aging parents. But I tell people the two hardest decisions I ever made, one was leaving North Carolina to move to Tennessee. And the second was moving back, because we have so many friends and family in East Tennessee. And we're just grateful. It truly was a life-changing experience for me. And I mean that sincerely, not just career-wise, but just because of the people we met. Our neighbors that are there, the listeners we ran into every day. And I'll even go so far as to say, I know there's at least, I don't know how long goats live, but there's at least one pair of goats named Andy and Allison somewhere. There was at some point.
1: We have Joe and Nancy goats too, guys.
0: Yeah, we got goats.
3: Really, I thought I was special, Nancy. You just missed my thing. I thought I was special.
1: They're in Harriman.
0: Harriman goats.
3: Mm-hmm. Oh, there's a goat full of radio celebrity names somewhere. That's all right. But I felt special, at least momentarily.
2: And there's a bunch of listeners out there with the Andy and Allison tattoo on their butt cheeks, too.
3: Yeah, and we're sorry for that. We're sorry for that one, truly.
1: That's another day and another conversation.
2: There was a picture that came up on Facebook Memories with some of the listeners with the WIVK Andy and Allison tattoos on their butt. I think we only paid them, what, $10? No, it was $107 if they would do it. And we had to cut it off at $10.
0: Wow. Wow. Well, this is special.
3: I'm going to need a drink this morning.
0: No, but I'm happy it did. Andy and Allison, former WIVK morning show hosts, Country Radio Hall of Famers, and so on. Hey, thank you for joining us on this bittersweet day to talk about Dolly.
3: Oh, no, thank you, guys.
2: Thanks for inviting us.
3: Thank you, guys.
2: We appreciate it.
1: Thanks, guys.
0: All right, it's WIVK. We'll be right back.
4: Volume still flowing on the interstate to the west of town, all the usual places, as well as southbound 75 down past Callahan and Merchant. You are lining up now on Oak Ridge Highway through the Cardin's Red Light, Alcoa Highway northbound through the construction north of John Sevier, and still heavy volume in and around all of the active school zones.
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4: Sherry Bigler, Pete Michaels Traffic.
6: Looking dry to start the day, but slight chances of spotty showers returning this afternoon. High temperatures will be in the mid to upper 80s with increasing humidity. From the WVLT First Alert Weather Center, I'm meteorologist Megan Desmall.
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4: Good morning from the WVLT Newsroom. I'm Brittany Tarwater. Many people in East Tennessee are mourning the loss of Dolly Parton. Yesterday, Parton's family announced she passed away after a brief battle with cancer at 80 years old. Dolly's funeral will be small, private, and with family. Right now, you can pay respects by making donations to the Imagination Library, or you can tag at Dolly Parton on social media. Areas all across the state and region are honoring Dolly. Right now, the Henley Street Bridge has special lights to honor her. It's a rainbow of colors and will be for the next few nights. President Donald Trump is ordering flags to be lowered to half staff in her honor. We're also hearing reaction to Dolly's death, including from country singer and frequent collaborator Reba McEntire, who said there will never be another like Dolly and that she will always love you. Peyton Manning also sharing a message saying Tennessee won't be the same without her. From the WVLT Newsroom, I'm Brittany Tarwater with the three things you need to know.
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6: Still slowing in and around all of the active school zones, and you are still slowing on the interstate as well. Westbound through town, westbound past Paper Mill and West Hills, eastbound past Cedar Bluff, lining up now. Northbound Polisippi Parkway, I-140 westbound from North Shore Drive, on up past Westland, and on North Shore Drive through Rocky Hill.
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9: Summer weather.
10: We're tracking increasing cloud cover throughout the day with spotty shower chances returning in the afternoon. They will remain relatively low, but we are tracking the increased humidity and temperatures warming into a range of the mid to upper 80s. Heading into your Thursday, we'll see higher chances for showers and thunderstorms. From the WVLT First Alert Weather Center, I'm meteorologist Megan Desmal.
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2: 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Before you were a superstar, you were one of us. 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

0: 7.7 Dolly on this special yet bittersweet day. It's Joey and Nancy. A lot of stories this morning. A lot of emotions. I mean, we have laughed. We just had Andy and Allison on the radio.
1: Oh, my Lord.
0: You have to go back and listen to that on the Joey and Nancy podcast. We've been very close to tears this morning. A lot of chills. Still coming up, we're going to talk to Emily Ann Roberts out of East Tennessee about Dolly's inspiration in her life and career. Also, the artist Bells, who did the Son of Jolene song that came out in the last year. So she actually worked with Dolly, I believe, right?
2: Yeah, Dolly was featured on the song.
0: So we're going to talk to her a little after 9 this morning. Darlene's on the phone. Darlene's Dolly story is about seeing Dolly in the parking lot of Dreammore Resort. Go ahead.
3: Okay, so May of 2016, I was with my kids, and I saw Dolly coming out the back door. And she took a golf cart from the back door to her bus, which was maybe 100 feet, because she couldn't walk that far. And I said, Dolly, can we take a picture? And she said, I can't take a picture, but when I get behind the fence, we can chat. And we chatted for a few minutes. And she said, so what took you so long to move here? Because you're not from these parts. And I said, Dolly, I got here as fast as I could.
1: Aww.
3: And then 6 months later, I lost my house in the Gatlinburg wildfires. And I'm going to cry because Dolly saved us. My husband lost his business and I lost my house. We had no income for over a year. And Dolly gave us $1,000 a month for 6 months.
1: Wow.
3: But when we went to get the last check, which was $1,000, and Dolly hand-delivered my check, and she remembered me from the fence that 6 months before, and the check was for $5,000. And she gave us a total of $10,000 each family, and she gave me the biggest hug that she couldn't give me 6 months before.
0: Wow.
3: And she saved our lives because we were almost homeless. And she was just an amazing soul. And this is just a tragic, tragic death for everybody in America.
1: Mm.
3: Thank you for letting me share my story.
0: Thank you, Darlene. I was thinking about the wildfires and how much they raised. I remember the number being around $10 million. Was it?
1: Yes. Well, there was a clip I heard yesterday of Dolly actually saying, from my own checking account, I'm writing a check for $1 million.
0: That's right.
1: And then my Dolly Parton, like the parks and Pirates Voyage, all that, was another $1 million. And then she helped out people. And then somebody sent us a text and said that a lot of people don't know this, but Dolly donated the extra rooms at Dreammore during the wildfires to let the firefighters come in and eat, rest, and shower.
0: Wow.
1: I mean, she's just the most giving individual on the planet.
0: We are going to come back. One thing we haven't mentioned too much was Dolly's start in East Tennessee. She actually got started on WIVK, this radio station right here. And we've got some old clips of Dolly that we're going to play.
1: It's going to make you smile.
0: We will do that next. If you've got a Dolly story, that's what it's all about today. Maybe she was your neighbor. Maybe you grew up with her. Maybe you ran into her somewhere. We would love to hear it. The number is 656-9485.
4: 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Dolly Parton has passed away at the age of 80. For nearly 6 decades, Dolly captured our hearts with songs like Jolene.
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0: 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It's Where Are You Listening to the WIVK stream? 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

0: 97.7. Dolly, our tribute to the queen of country music, Dolly Parton. It's Joey and Nancy. It has been quite a morning so far. And we're still going to talk to Emily Ann Roberts coming up at about 8:30.
1: Yeah.
0: We were looking back at some old clips. We found some clips of Dolly getting started on WIVK. Back then it was on Gay Street. And we're talking 1956.
1: Mm-hmm.
0: And she was born in 46. So she's 10 years old at this point. This is a very short clip of Dolly. I believe on the Cass Walker Show. Take a listen to this clip.
2: We've been sweethearts a long, long, long time.
0: That's the clip right there.
1: I love that.
0: Is it just me or did 10-year-olds sound like adults back then? I mean,
1: I just think it was Dolly that sounded like that. I know there's a clip in there. I don't know if you have it, Joey, from 1961 also. I think it was 61.
0: Here's one from 67. This is okay. Dolly performing on the Cass Walker Show. In fact, he's interviewing her. I guess she was coming back to town and going to be a part of some parades up in Sevier County.
3: This is Dolly Parton. And Dolly, we're happy to have you on the Cass
4: well,
3: Walker
4: I'm
3: Show.
4: Well, I'm happy to be back. Thank you.
3: And on Saturday, October 7th, Dolly Parton Day at Sevierville, Tennessee.
4: That's right.
3: Dolly, tell us who all is going to be with you.
4: Well, so far as we know, I mean, we know for sure that Porter Wagoner and the Wagon Masters are going to be there, and Chet Atkins, and we're planning on several other big artists. So we'd appreciate it if all of you would come out and be with us on that day. That's October 7th.
0: Can you imagine Dolly having to come on WIVK these days, you know, and be like, hey, can somebody please show up to the parade I'm going to be in?
1: I was just thinking that.
0: Can somebody
1: begging people?
0: Yeah. This is audio, also a performance from the same time. This is 1967 with Dolly on the Cass Walker Show on WIVK.

0: That's a 21-year-old Dolly Parton.
1: I didn't know she coined the phrase dumb blonde.
0: There it is. Right there. 21 years old.
1: I also learned something very early this morning, that I Will Always Love You, I thought it was a love song, and it was her professional farewell to Porter Wagoner.
0: Yeah, basically.
1: Like, they never dated, but she was like, see you later.
0: Yeah, basically.
1: Had no idea.
0: I'm going my own direction. Mm-hmm. And it was very sad for her.
1: Yeah.
0: Because he had really, you know, helped her along the way, but she knew that there was bigger and better things, and so she wrote that. And then one more clip. We celebrated 70 years ago in 2023 on WYVK. And so we sent a message to Dolly's team and just said, hey, you know, would Dolly leave us a message that we could use? And this is what she sent back.
2: Well, hey, East Tennessee, it's Dolly Parton. You remember me. And I was on 107.7 WIVK. And I wanted to say congratulations for 70 years and for giving me my first start. Happy anniversary.
0: Yeah. She said, remember me?
1: Cool.
0: Remember me?
3: I'm like, yeah.
1: We remember you, sister, and we always will.
0: It's 107.7 Dolly. We'll be right back talking to Emily and Robert.
4: Still quite a few interstate slowdowns, but your heaviest volume is going to be 40 westbound past Hall of Fame and Pellissippi northbound to I-140 westbound from North Shore Drive on up to I-40. You're continuing to crawl on northbound Alcoa Highway through the construction north of John Sevier and Middlebrook Pike through Amherst.
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4: Sherry Bigler, Pete Michaels Traffic.
6: Looking dry to start the day, but slight chances of spotty showers returning this afternoon. High temperatures will be in the mid to upper 80s with increasing humidity. From the WVLT First Alert Weather Center, I'm meteorologist Megan Desmal.
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9: Hey, I'm Chris Van Vliet. This is Insight with Chris Van Vliet. 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
10: That's where Never Give Up comes from. I wasn't Brock. I wasn't Roman.

0: 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They're the ones who give us what we need for those everyday adventures. That's why we look up to the ones who look out for us.
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0: 100.7 Dolly. It's Joey and Nancy on the phone. East Tennessee's own Emily Ann Roberts. Hi, Emily.
1: Good morning. How are y'all doing this morning?
2: Well, we're good. Did you know that we rebranded our station today and we're 107.7 Dolly and our logo is pink?
1: Oh, of course you did. There is nothing else to do but honor her in every way that we can. I love that y'all did that.
0: Hey, how did this news hit you yesterday? You know, all the things. Where were you? What was your first thought? You know, what did you go through?
1: Well, I had a big fitting yesterday morning, and I was trying on clothes all morning long, and I wasn't really

0: on my cell phone, and as soon as my fitting got done, I started cooking some lunch for Chris and I, and I was running around the house like a crazy lady trying to get ready to head out on the road, and I grabbed my phone, and I had all these messages from friends and family, and they were telling me the news, and I just put my phone back down, and I couldn't accept it for a little bit. I know that sounds crazy, but I thought, there's no way, there's no way. And then finally, Chris took me for a drive, and we were able to listen to some Dolly songs and talk about her, and I was able to accept it and grieve, and, you know, it still doesn't feel real the next morning after, but I know that Dolly's not really gone. Dolly's with the Lord, and we'll all be reunited with Dolly one day, and her spirit lives on in her music, and her heart lives on in all the lives that she has touched. I mean, somebody with an impact like Dolly has had, it can never really be taken from us. It will live on and on and on because of all the good she did and all the lives that she touched.
1: You know, you mentioned that she's up there with the Lord, and I know that you have a deep faith. Dolly had a deep faith. So y'all shared that. You share East Tennessee as a home. I feel like it does hit different here than it might hit maybe in Texas. You know what I'm saying? Like, it's,
0: yeah.
1: Like, we were all raised on Dolly. I mean, I know she had to have had an impact on you when it came to starting your music career back in the day.
0: Oh, she absolutely did. And you are right. I think it does hit different for folks in East Tennessee because Dolly was one of us. And no matter how, you know, glamorous Dolly was, no matter how much of a star and an icon Dolly was, she never, ever, ever forgot where she came from and her people. And I think that's why she's so special to us in East Tennessee, because she never got too big for her britches. And she was never above coming back home and being a blessing to the people and the area that made her who she was. And that's so special to be able to learn from somebody like that. And growing up, you know, of course I looked up to Dolly. I didn't have a choice not to, you know, going to Dollywood and listening to her music and being from East Tennessee. There was nobody else that I would ever even dream of looking up to other than Dolly. And so it was really, really hard to imagine a world without her yesterday, because so much of who I am as an artist is a direct impact of the impact that Dolly had on me. So it's just wild.
2: We're talking to Emily Ann Roberts, East Tennessee native, who in her own right is blowing up, you know, and on a path paved by somebody like Dolly Parton. I'll put you on the spot a little bit. Have you covered any Dolly songs in the past, or are you planning on doing anything in tribute of Dolly?
0: Well, I actually get to play for 4 days at Dollywood this October. And I really hope that I'll get to see a bunch of my East Tennessee friends when we're there. And I was on the bus with the band last night. We're on the road right now, headed up to Pennsylvania to play this evening, and we're already talking about ways to honor her and to pay tribute to her in our shows that we get to play there at Dollywood this fall. So, but I have always covered Dolly songs. I got to sing 9 to 5 on The Voice, which was so fun, and I cherish getting to meet her when I was on the show. So I played 9 to 5, and the next week they brought Dolly on to surprise all the contestants that were still left in the live rounds. And the first thing she said to me when she hugged me was, you did so good singing my song. She said, you were having so much fun that I wanted to grab a mic and get up there and sing it with you.
1: And I would have passed out right then and there.
0: Oh, girl, I know. It was a dream come true to hear something like that from her. And that was the only time I was ever able to meet her.
1: Did she know that you were from East Tennessee?
0: She did know. And, you know, she sat down and gave advice to all of us contestants on the show for probably an hour at least. And then afterwards, she said, if there's anything y'all want to ask me, I'd love to answer any questions that you might have. And everybody started asking her different questions about her career and about business and about songwriting and things like that. And I was sitting there thinking, oh my gosh, I'm getting to ask Dolly Parton something. What can I ask her? You know, and I thought, I got to ask her something good. I don't know if I'll ever get to talk to her again. And when it got to my turn, I said, well, Dolly, I am from East Tennessee, too. And it means so much to me, and I know it means so much to you. And I said, I'm so homesick. I've been out here in L.A. for so long, and I'm so homesick. And I said, do you have any advice for me, for something I could do that would help when I'm feeling so far away from home? And she said, oh, over the years, I've gotten so homesick, but she said, anytime that I feel far away, I get out my guitar and I play the songs that I used to play on the porch with Mom and Daddy.
1: Oh.
0: And the more I sing them, if I close my eyes, I can hear them singing along with me, and I can feel the mountain breeze, and before I know it, I'm right back home. And I have held on to that advice over the past 11 years now since she gave it to me. During seasons when I have felt far away from my East Tennessee home, and it has carried me through. And so I'm so thankful that I got to have that moment with her.
2: Wow. It's Emily Ann Roberts, East Tennessee Zone, talking about another of East Tennessee Zone, Dolly Parton. Emily, we know you're on the road. Travel safe to Pennsylvania, and thanks for always coming back home and talking to us.
0: Oh, thank you for talking with me. I love y'all. Y'all have a good day.
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3: You are still lining up 40 westbound past Hall of Fame, 640 westbound between Western Avenue and I-40. But overall, your interstate volume is continuing to improve. Heavy volume also continues on Kingston Pike through Farragut, northbound Alcoa Highway through the construction north of John Sevier, and northbound Chapman Highway up to the Henley Street Bridge.
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21: Summer weather.
22: Temperatures are warming up on this Wednesday in East Tennessee. Expect a range of the mid to upper 80s with high humidity. As we head into the afternoon, we'll see some slight chances of some spotty showers. That will continue as we head overnight with showers and thunderstorms in the forecast for your Thursday. Temperatures in the upper 80s. From the WVLT First Alert Weather Center, I'm meteorologist Megan Desmal.
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24: I grew up in the Great Smoky Mountains of East Tennessee.
23: In a straight back chair on two legs, leaned against the wall.
24: We are in order: Willa Dean, David Denver, Dolly, Bobby, Stella, Cassie, Randy, Larry, Floyd, Frida, and Rachel.
23: Watch the kids playing with June bugs on a string. And chase the glowing fireflies when evening shadows fall.
24: There was a town trollop up in Sevierville, and I would just say, oh, she's so pretty. And they'd say, oh, she's just trash. And I thought, that's what I'm going to be when I grow up.

is to make you feel as important on every visit as I feel today. I have dreamed for many years of getting to come back, bringing something back, so you folks will know that I'm as proud of you as you've always been.

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These are the people that need me now, and I'm in a position to help, and I'm willing to do any and everything that I can to help get everything back to as normal as we can, as quick as we can.

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0: Hey, what's going on? It is Rich Bailey, program director and midday host on WIVK. Thank you so much for finding us on our stream. Now tell your friends about us. I'm on from 1 until 3, so I hope you'll be listening to me because you never know who might stop by.
1: What's up, East Tennessee? It is your boy Jelly Roll. That is right, and you are listening to my uncle, Rich Bailey. I'm just kidding. He's not my uncle, but he feels like it. Right here on your flagship station for the Vols, 107.7 WIVK, Wivick.

0: 7. Dolly. It's Joey and Nancy. Good morning, Kay. You want to talk about Dolly? What's your Dolly story?
1: Hey, the year of COVID, I was a little bummed out because it was going to be my 60th birthday.
2: Aww.
1: So I decided to write Dolly a letter. And I told her that we had a lot in common. She had been in an E-word entertainment while I had spent my life in the E-word educator. And that I loved her because she did the Imagination Library. And then I told her that my mother had this little joke because my mother was very well endowed. And my mother would always say, Dolly made a fortune on hers, but I haven't made one red cent. Now, after Dolly or her assistant opened that letter, Dolly called me. Yes, and yesterday I listened to her message probably 25 times. The other thing I told her is that I loved all her songs, but most of all I loved the song "There Was Jesus," because I know that he had watched over Dolly just like he had watched over me my whole life. And so I sent that message, the answering machine message yesterday, to lots of people. And I know that Dolly is resting in peace. And thank you to WIVK for honoring her this morning. Every-

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0: 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It's 107.7 Dolly this morning.
1: How'd he slip in there?
0: Well, you know Thomas Rhett, slippery guy. Oh, slippery sucker, that Thomas Rhett. We'll be back. We'll talk to Bells next. Hold on.

of many colors Joseph wore, and then she said, perhaps this coat will bring you good luck and happiness.

0: 107.7. Dolly. It's Joey and Nancy on the phone. The artist that goes by the name of Bells. Bells is the artist. We talked about this. She had that song, Son of Jolene, that she recorded. And then Dolly jumped on the song. Good morning, Bells. Tell, how did this even come about?
1: Yeah, I was on tour, and my opening act, his mom's name was Jolene. So I kind of had this idea to write a song called The Son of Jolene. Ooh. And I did, and it was actually my publisher in Nashville got the song to Kent Wells, who's Dolly's longtime producer. And then Kent played the song for Dolly, and she loved it so much that she wanted to be a part of it.
0: Now, how do you find that piece of information out? Does somebody call you? Does Dolly call you?
1: Yeah, it was my publisher. She was like, hey, we have to get on a Zoom call right now. And I was like, this is weird because it's like 5 p.m. on a Sunday. And yeah, she just came on and told me, she's like, you know, Dolly loves the song and wants to sing on it. And I think I was literally in shock. And it's still, it's hard for me to believe sometimes that this is real and that this actually happened.
2: Like, so you get a 3-minute warning. Did you know that Dolly was on the other end of that Zoom?
1: No, she wasn't on that Zoom.
2: Oh.
1: But, no.
2: I was like, girl, hope you did your hair and your makeup.
1: Yeah, for real. No, that was just my team. But I did, you know, get to meet her. And that was truly, like, the best day of my life. Like, meeting her was so special. She was so kind to me. We had so much fun together. And, I mean, she has been my idol since I was a kid. So getting to actually spend time with her and, like, joke around with her and have fun, like, I just can't believe that I got to do that. Like, I just feel so incredibly grateful.
0: So you already had the song. What was Dolly's, you know, part on the new version of it? Did she say, hey, I want to do this? Or, you know, like, how did that coordination work?
1: Well, you know, she said she wanted to sing on it, and I was like, okay, that's incredible. And then, you know, I just kind of said, you know, Dolly, like, whatever you want to do is great with me. So then she recorded her part with Kent, and then they brought me into the studio later to listen to it, and I was just, like, absolutely floored. I mean, the artistic choices she made on that vocal are just masterful, and I was just blown away by what she did, truly.
2: I just can't imagine writing a song and, you know, like, you're the artist, that's your baby, and then somebody so iconic as Dolly Parton is like, can I sing on it with you? I am trying to figure out what went through your head when that happened and the day that you got to meet her.
1: Oh, I don't think it really felt real until I listened back to it. And even then, it didn't really feel real until I walked in that room. And, you know, the first thing she said to me, she was like, it's about time I met you. You know, and I'm just like, oh,
2: what?
1: My gosh, this is like a dream.
0: So she was disarmed. Was she disarming to you?
1: Oh, yeah. I mean, that was the thing, was I was so nervous, obviously. But everyone, you know, that worked with her, they were like, you know, Dolly really has a way of putting people at ease. And when you meet her, she's going to make you feel like so comfortable, like you've known her forever, you know, and that was really what happened. I do think I blacked out the first 5 minutes. I'm not going to lie. But yeah, after that, it was just so much fun. Like, it was just, it was truly amazing. And, you know, she's my, like, favorite songwriter of all time ever, like my number one songwriting idol. And to hear her say how much she loved the song, like, that just truly meant the world to me.
0: But hey, you know what I want to do? I want to play Son of Jolene, the version with Dolly. And
1: that would be awesome.
0: We're going to play it right now. I love this story. I love that you have that memory. And not to put a too fine of a point on it, but you were easily one of her last collaborations. I'm sure that hasn't gotten past you.
2: Oh, my gosh.
1: Yeah. I'm still wrapping my mind around that, to be honest.
2: Wow.
0: But let's play this. Let's play this song. This is Son of Jolene Bells and Dolly Parton on 107.7 Dolly. Hey, thanks for talking to us.
1: Thank you so much.

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0: Hey, what's going on? It is Rich Bailey, program director and midday host on WIVK. Thank you so much for finding us on our stream. Now tell your friends about us. I'm on from 1 until 3, so I hope you'll be listening to me because you never know who might stop by.
1: What's up, East Tennessee? It is your boy Jelly Roll. That is right, and you are listening to my uncle, Rich Bailey. I'm just kidding. He's not my uncle, but he feels like it. Right here on your flagship station for the Vols, 107.7 WIVK, Wivick.

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6: Summer weather.
7: High temperatures for the day will be warming into the upper 80s, keeping high humidity. We will stay mostly dry, but there is a slight chance for some spotty showers south of I-40. That'll clear out overnight, but then we're watching another round of rain picking up for your Thursday morning, and then more rain and thunderstorms for your Thursday afternoon. From the WVLT First Alert Weather Center, I'm meteorologist Megan Desmal.
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9: She was more than a country music star. 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
0: Will be deeply missed.
1: I'm still going. 107.7 WIVK. I didn't know. Today, it's all about Dolly on the station. Yeah.
2: That Dumb Blonde is now my, that's my anthem for life.
1: You're not dumb.
2: Okay.
1: Not dumb.
2: Neither is Dolly, but she sung it well, and that's, she right, lived by it, and I feel like...
1: She did own the whole persona, didn't she?
2: Yeah.
1: That was the interesting thing about her, because it was, her whole thing was based on this woman that she saw in Sevier County when she was growing up, and the type of woman that people make fun of and say, no, stay away from her. And she's like, no, I like that. But then she would pair that, you know, that big crazy look, right? And the makeup and the hair and all that stuff with just genius business acumen.
2: Well, I read a story about Billy Ray Cyrus when he walked into her dressing room and goes, I'm so sorry about being in the tabloids with you. She goes, tabloid trash sells records, honey.
1: That does. Right now it is 9:25 in the morning. I wanted to point out 9:25 as in 9:25.
2: Mm-hmm.
1: We got a note from a local school this morning that was
2: Northview
1: doing something.
2: Northview Intermediate.
1: Yeah, Northview Intermediate. And they said they were going to do a moment of silence. And so we're going to do the same thing. We haven't done that all morning. And so let's take just a couple of seconds. Think about Dolly and pay tribute to her for all that she is and was in East Tennessee.

Link your Ingalls Advantage card to your child's school, giving the advantage to those who really need it. That's our pledge to you.

0: I love all the pink. You know, Carly and I are in pink today. You and Peggy are in Dolly shirts. It's just... It's just a celebration of her life. Like, yes, we are grieving, but there are so many uplifting Dolly Parton stories that have come out that I didn't know half of them.
1: Yeah.
0: You know?
1: Well, when you've been around that long and touched that many folks and had your hands in so many different, you know, things over the years, that's what you get. We have been lucky over the years. We never did get a chance to really interview Dolly, but I feel like we circled the wagons. We talked to her niece, the one that works at Dollywood.
0: Rachel.
1: Rachel. No, that's her sister. We talked to Rachel because they had the cookbook together.
0: Yes.
1: Then we talked to her niece. And then we had her great niece on, Lainey, and got to talk about what it's like to have Dolly Parton as your great aunt. So this is a clip from about a year ago when they were talking about going up to the Tennessee Mountain Home property and then making Christmas cookies at Dolly's house every year. This is one of her grandnieces talking to us. I know that the old Tennessee Mountain Home property still exists. Now, Rachel, and I've even heard Dolly talk about this before, say they go there and they host family events. Have you ever been there?
2: I have.
0: What do you take to the potluck is what I want to know.
2: Nothing.
0: What?
2: I'm just there. I eat the goods and the food.
0: I've heard
2: and
0: that
2: cookies.
0: The food is phenomenal.
3: How are Dolly's chicken and dumplings?
2: Oh, they're good.
1: Are they?
2: Oh, they're good.
1: I tell you what, this may be against some sort of agreement or contract or something, but next time you're at a potluck, all right? And Rachel's there because I know she's a heck of a cook too. I'd like you. We'll give you some Tupperware, and you can bring us some,
0: please.
1: Right? And we'll either do one of two things: we'll auction it off for charity, or we'll eat it ourselves.
0: I'm gonna go eat it.
2: That's what my mom does at gatherings. She'll bring her Tupperware for her leftovers. Like when we go out to Thanksgiving, she'll have them in her purse.
0: I love your mom.
1: That is such a mom thing.
0: We're smoking turkeys for Thanksgiving. If you guys want a turkey, let me know. Ooh. We'll smoke y'all a turkey.
2: Yeah, we get the Popeye's turkeys, the Cajun turkeys.
1: Dang.
0: Yeah.
1: So any plans for the holiday? AKA, does the family get together, have any sort of gathering, or is it, you know, what's coming up?
2: So we do something called Cookie Christmas in Nashville, and we go to her house, and we all decorate cookies, and it's really fun. And about every other year, every 2 years, we'll all stay at the Dreammore Resort and just have, like, family time. We'll, like, go out to the fireplace and make s'mores, have story time.
1: No kidding.
0: Oh, I love that.
2: My favorite part's the massage.
0: Yeah.
1: A family group massage.

0: 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All day today, we will be 107.7 Dolly. It just feels fitting, you know?
1: It really does. Really it really does. 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

0: 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It is Rich Bailey, program director and midday host on WIVK. Thank you so much for finding us on our stream. Now tell your friends about us. I'm on from 1 until 3, so I hope you'll be listening to me because you never know who might stop by.
1: 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I'm just kidding. He's not my uncle, but he feels like it. 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

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You can hear me every weekday from 10 to 1. 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
2: Summer weather.
3: We're staying mostly dry on this Wednesday with a slight chance of some spotty showers south of I-40. High temperatures for the day will be in the upper 80s. Heading into your Thursday, we'll see those spotty showers continuing in the morning, and by the afternoon, we'll see some shower and thunderstorm chances. From the WVLT First Alert Weather Center, I'm meteorologist Megan Dusmall.
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0: I could say that. I could say that over and over. It's Joey and Nancy as we pay tribute to Dolly Parton this morning. I want you to listen to this. This is the London Royal Band performing Dolly 9 to 5 in tribute of her. This happened just now. I would be surprised if the Pride of the South End marching band doesn't have some sort of halftime show.
1: You think?
0: This football season?
1: Combine that with the decals on the helmets that need to happen?
0: The president of Dollywood, this is Eugene Naughton. He's the one that always comes on stage with her during the big announcements. He has released a message talking about the loss of Dolly.
2: This is a really heavy day for all of us here at Dollywood Parks and Resorts. We've been dealing with the news of our dreamer-in-chief passing. And I want to speak directly to you to make sure you realize that she's alive and well here. I know a lot of people are concerned that things are going to change without Dolly being present here. And I want to assure you that it's not. Just know that we're all going to keep her alive here. And it's hard, right? We're all humans. So I ask everyone to just remember that and to honor how she would treat others. Show kindness. Don't be afraid to love big. Don't be afraid to dream big. Don't be afraid to care more about others, because that's exactly what we're going to do, because that's exactly what she'd want us to do. The show must go on.
0: That's Eugene Naughton, the president of Dollywood. And our time is almost up here on the Joey and Nancy Show. It's been quite a day. I will tell you that 107.7 Dolly will continue today with Heather and then Rich and Mac. You'll continue to hear your favorite Dolly songs and tributes. And, you know, it really is the least we could do. She got started here at WIVK in 1956.
1: She's only 10 years old. Or I'm 9. I don't even think she was 10 yet.
0: I was told we had one clip we didn't play earlier. You want to hear this one clip of Dolly singing in 1961 on WIVK? I'm going to play that before we play our last song and make room for Heather. Check this out.

That's a 15-year-old Dolly Parton on WIVK in 1961. And this is 107.7 Dolly. We're stepping out. Heather's coming in. And then Rich and Mac. And it's 107.7 Dolly all day. Thanks for listening. I've paid.

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Good morning. I know we're all hurting, but what a woman. If you want to pay tribute to the Queen of East Tennessee today, you can send me a voice note or just call 656-9485.

0: It's Dolly Day here on 107.7 Dolly. I'm Heather Harrington. Good morning. We're honoring the life of our East Tennessee queen, who is now in the arms of Jesus, back reunited with her beloved parents and Carl Dean. Amen. Gives you a little peace of mind knowing that. And I know we're all feeling a lot of emotions today, but mostly sadness because we lost someone very special. She felt like a friend to so many of us, even if you never met her. So if you are wanting to honor Dolly today, you can give me a call at 656-9485. 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
1: 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Dolly Parton has passed away at the age of 80. For nearly six decades, Dolly captured our hearts with songs like Jolene.

0: 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From her humble Tennessee roots to global superstardom, Dolly Parton became a true American icon. WIVK remembers Dolly Parton and celebrates a legacy that will live forever.
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1: Summer weather.
2: We're staying mostly dry with a slight chance of spotty showers south of I-40. High temperatures will be in the upper 80s with high humidity. From the WVLT First Alert Weather Center, I'm meteorologist Megan Dusmal.
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0: In a straight back chair on two legs, leaned against the wall.
1: We are in order: Willa Dean, David Denver, Dolly, Bobby, Stella, Cassie, Randy, Larry, Floyd, Frida, and Rachel.
0: What's the kids playing with June bugs on a string? And chase the glowing fireflies when evening shadows fall.
2: There was a town trollop up in Sevierville, and I would just say, oh, she's so pretty. And they'd say, oh, she's just trash. And I thought, that's what I'm going to be when I grow up.

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I have dreamed for many years of getting to come back, bringing something back, so you folks will know that I'm as proud of you as you've always been.

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These are the people that need me now, and I'm in a position to help, and I'm willing to do any and everything that I can to help get everything back to as normal as we can, as quick as we can.

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2: 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I'm just kidding. 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
3: Summer weather.
4: High temperatures for the day will be warming into the upper 80s, keeping high humidity. We will stay mostly dry, but there is a slight chance for some spotty showers south of I-40. That'll clear out overnight, but then we're watching another round of rain picking up for your Thursday morning, and then more rain and thunderstorms for your Thursday afternoon. From the WVLT First Alert Weather Center, I'm meteorologist Megan Desmal.
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2: 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So every time I go back, it feels like I never left. So it was

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1: Summer weather.
2: We're staying mostly dry with a slight chance of spotty showers south of I-40. High temperatures will be in the upper 80s with high humidity. From the WVLT First Alert Weather Center, I'm meteorologist Megan Dusmal.
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0: There's a lot of talk about heroes these days, but at Ingalls, we know that a lot of our heroes are a little closer to home. They're the ones who give us what we need for those everyday adventures. That's why we look up to the ones who look out for us.
1: You've done okay. I'm proud of you. And I want to say, sort of like Mother Teresa, I want to be able to stand before God and say, Lord, I made the most of everything you gave me. If I can say, no excuses, Lord. I know you thought I was a silly looking little thing, but thanks for the gifts you gave me, and I hope I used them well.

0: 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We appreciate everybody texting in, Marlene, Ansley, everybody that is making requests. We're doing as much as we can to honor Dolly Parton and her life. And I will say, the family is planning a private service to honor her and get their final closure here on Earth. And in lieu of flowers, I know a lot of people are taking flowers up to the Dolly statue in front of the library up there in Sevier County. But you can make a donation to the Imagination Library. That was what the family was asking. You can go to donation.imaginationlibrary.com for that info. So that would be really giving her one last thing that she would have loved to have had.
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0: 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You can hear me every weekday from 10 to 1. 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

0: Hey, what's going on? It is Rich Bailey, program director and midday host on WIVK. Thank you so much for finding us on our stream. Now tell your friends about us. I'm on from 1 until 3, so I hope you'll be listening to me because you never know who might stop by.
1: What's up, East Tennessee? It is your boy Jelly Roll. That is right, and you are listening to my uncle, Rich Bailey. I'm just kidding. He's not my uncle, but he feels like it. Right here on your flagship station for the Vols, 107.7 WIVK. Wivick.

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3: Summer weather.
4: We're staying mostly dry on this Wednesday with a slight chance of some spotty showers south of I-40. High temperatures for the day will be in the upper 80s. Heading into your Thursday, we'll see those spotty showers continuing in the morning, and by the afternoon, we'll see some shower and thunderstorm chances. From the WVLT First Alert Weather Center, I'm meteorologist Megan Desmall.
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1077 Dolly. Welcome to Lunch Hour. If you didn't think I'd have some Dolly Parton food news, come on now. You know better than that. It's coming up next.

0: 1077 Dolly, honoring the life of our East Tennessee queen. Of course, it's lunch hour, and I've got some food news from Dolly. Now, this is from the movie Steel Magnolias. It's her one-of-a-kind cuppa-cuppa-cuppa recipe.
1: About it. 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
2: Oh, that's simple. You don't need to write that down. And that's a cup of flour, a cup of sugar, a cup of fruit cocktail with the juice. And you mix and bake at 350 till golden bubbly.
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2: 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So I serve it over ice cream to cut the sweetness.
0: 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Don't use the regular. And that's your food news.
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0: 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You can hear me every weekday from 10 to 1. 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
1: Summer weather.
2: We're staying mostly dry with a slight chance of spotty showers south of I-40. High temperatures will be in the upper 80s with high humidity. From the WVLT First Alert Weather Center, I'm meteorologist Megan Dusmull.
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Everyone from the royal family in England to every celebrity here in America, they're all paying tribute to our East Tennessee Queen today.

There's a lot of talk about heroes these days, but at Ingalls, we know that a lot of our heroes are a little closer to home. They're the ones who give us what we need for those everyday adventures. That's why we look up to the ones who look out for us.

0: 1077 Dolly. You know, the celebrity tributes continue to pour in for Dolly Parton, and from some kind of unlikely people. Like last night, Pitbull in concert, this is what he had to say.
1: But there's someone that was very special to me and showed me love and believed in me when a lot of folks didn't, gave me an opportunity. And her name is Dolly Parton. Working woman, intelligent, sophisticated, funny, powerful, intimidating, but more than anything, a good human being with a good heart.
0: Just think of all the people she knew that are loving her today. On a train.

0: 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Dolly Parton has passed away at the age of 80. For nearly six decades, Dolly captured our hearts with songs like Jolene.
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0: And I Will Always Love You. Sold more than 100 million records, won 11 Grammy Awards, and had 25 number one songs on the Billboard country charts. From her humble Tennessee roots to global superstardom, Dolly Parton became a true American icon. WIVK remembers Dolly Parton and celebrates a legacy that will live forever.
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0: Hey, it's Heather here on the WIVK stream. You can hear me every weekday from 10 to 1. 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
4: Summer weather.
5: High temperatures for the day will be warming into the upper 80s, keeping high humidity. We will stay mostly dry, but there is a slight chance for some spotty showers south of I-40. That'll clear out overnight, but then we're watching another round of rain picking up for your Thursday morning, and then more rain and thunderstorms for your Thursday afternoon. From the WVLT First Alert Weather Center, I'm meteorologist Megan Desmal.
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6: I grew up in the Great Smoky Mountains of East Tennessee.
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7: Watch the kids playing with June bugs on a string, and chase the glowing fireflies when evening shadows fall.
6: There was a town trollop up in Sevierville, and I would just say, "Oh, she's so pretty." And they'd say, "Oh, she's just trash." And I thought, that's what I'm gonna be when I grow up.

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1: 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You betcha. 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

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Thank you so much for listening today. It is a sad day in East Tennessee, but even though Dolly Parton is gone, her legacy will live on forever.

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0: You're listening to 107.7 Dolly. Rich Bailey in with you on this sad Wednesday afternoon. Boy, a sad day yesterday, wasn't it? And so many people across the country are doing tributes to Dolly. Of course, a lot of people visiting the statue up at the courthouse, leaving flowers and notes. And then across the country, the Empire State Building last night changed the lights at the top of the building to all pink. And then the Henley Street Bridge, kind of a rainbow color. They lit up the bridge in rainbow color lights. And tomorrow, going to be doing a special tribute right around 9 o'clock right here on WIVK. Going to be playing one of Dolly's biggest hits, and then we will have a moment of silence. And then throughout the day tomorrow, we're asking all of our listeners to turn on their headlight, kind of a tribute to Dolly. And we sure hope you'll participate in that.
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1: Summer weather.
2: We're staying mostly dry with a slight chance of spotty showers south of I-40. High temperatures will be in the upper 80s with high humidity. From the WVLT First Alert Weather Center, I'm meteorologist Megan Dusmull.
0: Before the world knew Dolly, East Tennessee knew Dolly. 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
1: 1077 Dolly, as we remember the Queen of Country, let's remember her family in our thoughts and prayers today. I know they'll appreciate that. Here's Sam Hunt. 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

0: 1077 Dolly. That's Bailey Zimmerman for you this afternoon and Chevy Silverado. As we think about this, only 10 days away until football time in Tennessee. Big, huge Vol fan, Dolly Parton, and I can only think about the last time I saw her at Neyland Stadium. She was escorted out onto the field with Peyton Manning and singing Rocky Top. That was a memorable moment, wasn't it?
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0: Hey, what's going on? It is Rich Bailey, program director and midday host on WIVK. Thank you so much for finding us on our stream. Now tell your friends about us. I'm on from 1 until 3, so I hope you'll be listening to me because you never know who might stop by.
1: What's up, East Tennessee? It is your boy Jelly Roll. That is right, and you are listening to my uncle, Rich Bailey. I'm just kidding. He's not my uncle, but he feels like it. Right here on your flagship station for the Vols, 107.7 WIVK, Wivick.

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2: Summer weather.
3: We're staying mostly dry on this Wednesday with a slight chance of some spotty showers south of I-40. High temperatures for the day will be in the upper 80s. Heading into your Thursday, we'll see those spotty showers continuing in the morning, and by the afternoon, we'll see some shower and thunderstorm chances. From the WVLT First Alert Weather Center, I'm meteorologist Megan Dusmall.
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1: What's the kids playing with June bugs on string? And chase the glowing fireflies when evening shadows fall.
2: There was a town trollop up in Sevierville, and I would just say, "Oh, she's so pretty." And they'd say, "Oh, she's just trash." And I thought, that's what I'm going to be when I grow up.

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1077 Dolly. Don't forget, tomorrow morning, 9 o'clock, Joey and Nancy going to be doing another special tribute to Dolly. And we're asking that you turn on your headlights tomorrow as another tribute to Dolly.

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0: 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We have a new game. 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You go first, Nancy. Well,
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1: Summer weather.
2: We're staying mostly dry with a slight chance of spotty showers south of I-40. High temperatures will be in the upper 80s with high humidity. From the WVLT First Alert Weather Center, I'm meteorologist Megan Dusmull.
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locked into 107.7 Dolly. Yesterday, this guy took to social media to make a post about Dolly Parton. He said she will be so deeply missed and added, it's hard to understand. Here's Luke Combs.

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0: song. That is Hardy on 107.7 Dolly in Favorite Country Song. Rich Bailey in with you on this Wednesday afternoon. And as we make it through this sad Wednesday, if you've got a memory or a thought that you'd like to share about Dolly Parton, we'd love to hear that. 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

0: Hey, what's going on? It is Rich Bailey, program director and midday host on WIVK. Thank you so much for finding us on our stream. Now tell your friends about us. I'm on from 1 until 3, so I hope you'll be listening to me because you never know who might stop by.
1: 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I'm just kidding. He's not my uncle, but he feels like it. 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

0: Hey, it's Joey and Nancy. We have a new game. It's Where Are You Listening to the WIVK Stream? You go first, Nancy. Well,
1: if you're my husband, you're sitting on the porcelain goddess.
0: What? 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
4: Summer weather.
5: High temperatures for the day will be warming into the upper 80s, keeping high humidity. We will stay mostly dry, but there is a slight chance for some spotty showers south of I-40. That'll clear out overnight, but then we're watching another round of rain picking up for your Thursday morning, and then more rain and thunderstorms for your Thursday afternoon. From the WVLT First Alert Weather Center, I'm meteorologist Megan Desmal.
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Thank you so much for listening. And as we go through the day today, think about some of the crazy things Dolly would say to put a smile on your face.

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0: 1077, Dolly. It's Mac. Just talked to, this is Austin Montgomery. He's from Knoxville. He wanted to say a few things. Go ahead, Austin.
1: I just wanted to say that Dolly's passing is sad for us all, and she left behind a legacy that nobody could ever fill, and she'll always be our Smoky Mountain queen. And she traded her beautiful butterfly wings for even more beautiful angel wings. So we love you, Dolly, and we will always love

WIBK with Dolly. See that coat of many colors, too, at Dollywood, back open today. Did you see they got new signage up all around Dollywood today? Honoring Dolly. These beautiful pink signs, and they kind of have a silhouette of Dolly, and it says, I will always love you. It's WIBK.

0: 107.7, Dolly. It's Mac, as we remember Dolly Parton today. I want to go through, and I found, I kind of pulled some of my favorite clips of audio from Dolly, interviews and things she's said over the years. And I want to play this one. You know, she had a big family, right? She was one of 12. This was her, Dolly, on the Johnny Carson Show, one of her many appearances on the show, talking about her big family.
1: You were one of 12 children?
2: Mm-hmm.
1: What was it like Thanksgiving in your house? I know you were a poor family.
2: Yeah,
1: 12 kids.
2: We were very religious people, so we were thankful. We didn't have anything, but we were thankful for that.
1: Yeah.
2: But we really had a lot of love and a lot of understanding, and we always had chicken, usually. We didn't raise turkeys. We were as poor as Job's turkey, as they say.
1: Yeah.
2: But we always had a good time. Mama was always a great cook. She could make anything taste good. And Thanksgiving and Christmas were big times for us. In fact, it's very rare that I work on Thanksgiving. I'm working in Vegas, as you mentioned, over the weekend through Monday at the Golden Nugget. And my mama will miss me, but we had Thanksgiving before I left.
1: Well, that's great.
2: Yeah.
1: If you had all your relatives together at one time, how many would you have?
2: I can't count that.
1: With all your brothers and sisters and their kids, I suppose. And
2: there's several hundred. All my people have big families. I have lots of cousins, and like you said, there's 12 of us. And in my dad's family, there's like 15 kids or something. And mom's family, there's like 10. So everybody has big families. There's not much to do in the Smoky Mountains.
1: Yeah.
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1: Summer weather.
2: Starting off Thursday morning with temperatures into the mid to upper 60s. By the afternoon, upper 80s to near 90 with a chance for scattered showers and thunderstorms. I'm meteorologist Belle Oliver in the WVLT First Alert Weather Center.
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Before the world knew Dolly, East Tennessee knew Dolly. 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

107.7 Dolly with Jolene. It's Mac. Put this on your radar tomorrow. I think Joey and Nancy are going to talk about this too. The state of Tennessee at 9 a.m. tomorrow. This is from the Tennessee Association of Broadcasters. Are going to have a 10-second moment of silence tomorrow. And if you're in your car at that time, they encourage you to put your headlights on. At 9 a.m. tomorrow across the state. 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

There's a lot of talk about heroes these days, but at Ingalls, we know that a lot of our heroes are a little closer to home. They're the ones who give us what we need for those everyday adventures. That's why we look up to the ones who look out for us.

0: 107.7 Dolly with Jelly Roll and Hands Up. It's Mac. I don't know if you saw this last night. Leanne Morgan, we love Leanne here in East Tennessee, was on, I guess, with Jimmy Kimmel Live, but Jelly Roll has been filling in this week. And they were talking about Dolly last night. Listen to this.
1: Now, I got to ask, we'll start talking about Tennessee. Did you ever get to meet Miss Dolly?
2: I never got to meet Dolly Parton. I met her whole team, but my middle child, my oldest daughter, Maggie, worked for Make-A-Wish and did a Make-A-Wish with a little child with cancer with Dolly. And then Dolly just gave so much money, generational money, and changed our East Tennessee Children's Hospital to Dolly Parton Children's Hospital. And my grandbaby was there in the NICU. And Chuck Morgan, who is your biggest fan, is a baby cuddler at that hospital. Oh. So she means the world to us. You know, Tennessee, we hate to give her up.
1: Yeah, we hate to lose her. Did you ever go to Dollywood, too?
2: Honey, I raised my children at Dollywood.
1: Me, too.
2: I've got a Dollywood season pass in my wallet right now, because I take my grandbabies. I only live 30 minutes from there.
1: I've took my daughter to her fall break there every year of her life, and now I'm carrying that tradition with her.
3: Dolly Parton, the musical icon, the cultural icon, one of the most beloved names in American history, has passed away at the age

0: and is in the arms of Jesus, Shirley, met by Carl, her parents, and countless others who have watched her and longed for her to meet them in the heavens.
1: Islands in the stream, that is what we are. No one in between, how can we be wrong?
2: Dolly Parton was an absolute icon.
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2: 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Dolly.
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7: You are continuing to line up now, 40 westbound out of town and right on time, 40 eastbound past Cedar Bluff. We've got heavy volume continuing on Clinton Highway through Powell, northbound Broadway through Fountain City into Halls Crossroads, Emory Road at I-75, and you're lining up on North Shore Drive through Rocky Hill and at Kingston Pike.
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3: 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That is right, and you are listening to my uncle, Rich Bailey. I'm just kidding. He's not my uncle, but he feels like it. 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Wivick.

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2: Summer weather.
3: Partly cloudy skies for the rest of this Wednesday. Temperatures falling into the mid to upper 60s heading out the door by Thursday. Thursday afternoon, high temperatures reaching the upper 80s to near 90 with a chance for more scattered showers and a few thunderstorms. Not expecting widespread rain coverage, but if you do have outdoor plans, make sure to keep a close eye on the radar. I'm meteorologist Belle Oliver in the WVLT First Alert Weather Center.
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107.7 Dolly, it's Mac, and what a coincidence. I saw this story last night, and some of the experts are even saying it's what a heck of a coincidence, because this has been set in stone, they said, 4 years ago. But the next tropical storm that forms in the Atlantic Ocean or the down the Caribbean will be called Dolly. What a coincidence. So that storm, by the way, could be named within the next couple of days. We'll see. It's WIBK.

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1: Sitting on the front porch on a summer afternoon.
2: I grew up in the Great Smoky Mountains of East Tennessee.
1: In a straight back chair on two legs, leaned against the wall.
2: We are in order: Willa Dean, David Denver, Dolly, Bobby, Stella, Cassie, Randy, Larry, Floyd, Frida, and Rachel.
1: What's the kids playing with June bugs on a string? And chase the glowing fireflies when evening shadows fall.
2: There was a town trollop up in Sevierville, and I would just say, oh, she's so pretty. And they'd say, oh, she's just trash. And I thought, that's what I'm going to be when I grow up.

is to make you feel as important on every visit as I feel today. 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

0: Well, hey there, it's Dolly, and I feel so fortunate to have grown up in the mountains of East Tennessee.
1: It's 107.7. Dolly, it's Mac, as we remember Dolly Parton today. I want to play this interview again for you that Joey Nancy had on Emily Ann Roberts this morning. She had some really nice things to say, too. If you missed that, we'll play some of it for you, too, next. Right here. It's WIBK.

0: 107.7. Dolly. It's Mac. Well, this is a great interview this morning. Joey and Nancy had on Emily Ann Roberts and kind of asked her a couple of questions, and it was a great interview, too. You can listen to the whole thing, too, on the Joey and Nancy podcast. But I want to play a couple of clips from that. One of these is how she found out the news yesterday.
1: Hey, how did this news hit you yesterday? You know, all the things. Where were you? What was your first thought? You know, what did you go through?
2: Well, I had a big fitting yesterday morning, and I was trying on clothes all morning long, and I wasn't really on my cell phone, and as soon as my fitting got done, I started cooking some lunch for Chris and I, and I was running around the house like a crazy lady trying to get ready to head out on the road, and I grabbed my phone, and I had all these messages from friends and family, and they were telling me the news, and I just put my phone back down, and I couldn't accept it for a little bit. I know that sounds crazy, but I thought there's no way. And then finally, Chris took me for a drive, and we were able to listen to some Dolly songs and talk about her, and I was able to accept it and grieve, and you know, it still doesn't feel real the next morning after, but I know that Dolly's not really gone. Dolly's with the Lord, and we'll all be reunited with Dolly one day, and her spirit lives on in her music, and her heart lives on in all the lives that she has touched. I mean, somebody with an impact like Dolly has had, it can never really be taken from us. It will live on and on and on because of all the good she did and all the lives that she touched.
0: Yeah, it's Emily Ann Roberts right here from Carnes High School, too. And they asked her, too, how she was affected by, you know, Dolly's music, Dolly's legacy.
3: We were all raised on Dolly. I mean, I know she had to have had an impact on you when it came to starting your music career back in the day.
2: Oh, she absolutely did. And you are right. I think it does hit different for folks in East Tennessee because Dolly was one of us. And no matter how, you know, glamorous Dolly was, no matter how much of a star and an icon Dolly was, she never, ever, ever forgot where she came from and her people. And I think that's why she's so special to us in East Tennessee, because she never got too big for her britches. And she was never above coming back home and being a blessing to the people in the area that made her who she was. And that's so special to be able to learn from somebody like that. And growing up, you know, of course I looked up to Dolly. I didn't have a choice not to, you know, going to Dollywood and listening to her music and being from East Tennessee. There was nobody else that I would ever even dream of looking up to other than Dolly.

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1: You're continuing to line up on the interstate to the west of town, all the usual places, and you're slowing now southbound down across the Hanley Street Bridge and on Chapman Highway. You're also lining up on Kingston Pike through Farragut, Kingston Pike through Sequoia Hills, and southbound Illinois Avenue out of Oak Ridge on down across the Solway Bridge.
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12: 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I'm just kidding. 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
1: Summer weather.
2: Starting off Thursday morning with temperatures into the mid to upper 60s. By the afternoon, upper 80s to near 90 with a chance for scattered showers and thunderstorms. I'm meteorologist Belle Oliver in the WVLT First Alert Weather Center.
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0: 107.7. Dolly, it's Mac. A couple of dates to keep in mind. Some events that will happen in Nashville still as of today, September 14th, the grand opening of Dolly Parton's story, Dolly Parton Song Teller Hotel in Nashville, which they've been working on for a little while. But also that same day, the Life of Many Colors Museum set to open that same day again, September 14th. 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

0: 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I want to play this clip, man. This gave me a good laugh today. This is Dolly Parton. She's doing an interview. Ride the Dollywood Express around Dollywood. Listen to this.
1: Yeah, that's one of our roller coasters. The kids love that, but I don't ride them.
2: Me neither.
1: Because I have too much to lose, like my hair. Lord knows what could spill out on me. But I'm like my daddy. I'm country. I don't want no higher up than pulling corn and no lower down than digging taters, as my dad used to say.
3: 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And we will never forget her. 107.7 Dolly.

There's a lot of talk about heroes these days, but at Ingalls, we know that a lot of our heroes are a little closer to home. They're the ones who give us what we need for those everyday adventures. That's why we look up to the ones who look out for us.

107.7, Dolly. It's Mag as we honor legacy of Dolly Parton all day today, man. And we got some good audio, too. I don't know if you were there. You remember this, November 18th of 2023. If you were there, you definitely remember. If you weren't, I'll play it for you, too. Hang on. We'll do it right next after Riley Green.

0: 107.7, Dolly, it's Mac. We'll take you back to a very special day. If you were there, you remember, I wasn't there, but I remember everyone talking about it. I remember the social media post, November 18th, 2023. Tennessee at home against Georgia there at Neyland Stadium. Remember this, when Dolly came out with Peyton Manning? Here's Bob Kessling on the Vol Network.
1: So Peyton Manning and Dolly Parton in the south end zone checkerboard. Smokey there to greet him. And now Dolly Parton takes over.
2: Hello, Tennessee. It's good to be home. Boy, and Peyton Manning, I'll always love you. Oh, boy. And Georgia, you got your own sweet song called Georgia. On my mind. Yeah. Well, we got our own sweet song, don't we?

0: Dolly Parton was an absolute icon.
1: She was the voice of Tennessee and the heart of country music.
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9: You are slowing now for the eastbound through town, westbound to out of town, eastbound from Pellissippi on up almost to West Hills. And you've got heavy volume continuing on Kingston Pike through Farragut, still lining up on the 129 bypass in Alcoa, and slowing now southbound Alcoa Highway in front of the airport.
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0: 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Thank you so much for finding us on our stream. Now tell your friends about us. I'm on from 1 until 3, so I hope you'll be listening to me because you never know who might stop by.
1: What's up, East Tennessee? It is your boy Jelly Roll. That is right, and you are listening to my uncle, Rich Bailey. I'm just kidding. He's not my uncle, but he feels like it. Right here on your flagship station for the Vols, 107.7 WIVK. 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
3: Summer weather.
4: Keeping a few passing clouds as we're heading into the overnight hours. Another mild start out there for your Thursday. Temperatures starting off into the mid to upper 60s. By Thursday afternoon, we're warm and muggy. High temperatures reaching the upper 80s to near 90, with another chance for some more scattered showers and thunderstorms. Not expecting anything widespread. I'm meteorologist Belle Oliver in the WVLT First Alert Weather Center.
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1: Yes, I just want to say that she was such a lovely woman that didn't look down her nose at anybody. She loved chickens. If you'd noticed, there's chickens running around up there at Dollywood. And she was just a good person, and we appreciated her.
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2: I grew up in the Great Smoky Mountains of East Tennessee.
1: In a straight back chair on two legs, leaned against the wall.
2: We are in order: Willa Dean, David Denver, Dolly, Bobby, Stella, Cassie, Randy, Larry, Floyd, Frida, and Rachel.
1: What's the kids playing with June bugs on a string? And chase the glowing fireflies when evening shadows fall.
3: There was a town trollop up in Sevierville, and I would just say, "Oh, she's so pretty." And they'd say, "Oh, she's just trash." And I thought, that's what I'm going to be when I grow up.

to make you feel as important on every visit as I feel today. I have dreamed for many years of getting to come back, bringing something back, so you folks will know that I'm as proud of you as you've always been of me.

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These are the people that need me now, and I'm in a position to help, and I'm willing to do any and everything that I can to help get everything back to as normal as we can, as quick as we can.

0: Well, hey there, it's Dolly, and I feel so fortunate to have grown up in the mountains of East Tennessee.
1: .7 Dolly, it's Mac. As we go back and we listen to some of our favorite stories from Dolly. We got a lot of folks that sending us pictures and calling us with stories of things and the way they've met Dolly. And one of my favorite pieces of audio that I was going through today, this is when Dolly was on with Jimmy Fallon. You may have heard this. It's a story about a bear. Listen to this.
0: Many years ago, back when I was a kid, they had a bear in a cage. You know, we're famous for the bears in the Smokies. And they had a bear in a big cage up there, and people would stop at this market, and they would buy Cokes for this bear. It was in the cage, and tourists would take pictures, because Gatlinburg, that whole area,
2: yeah.
0: For years, they would put Cokes and peanuts in the Coca-Cola cans or whatever the bottled Cokes were then. So anyway, this bear was just getting bigger and bigger, but they were doing that, and they were just selling all kinds of stuff at this market.
2: Yeah.
0: And this poor bear was just drinking them all. And one day, some redneck put, no, seriously, they put gasoline in a Coke can. Can you believe how bad people are? And the poor thing just went crazy. And it broke out of the pen. And it started toward Sevierville, because Pigeon Ford's about 8 miles from Sevierville. And it just ran all the way down, you know, and it was just going down there. And then, you know, all of a sudden, it just fell over.
2: Oh.
0: And,
2: dead?
0: No, it was out of gas.
3: I love you!
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0: WIVK remembers Dolly Parton, a legend who will be deeply missed.
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2: What's up, y'all? I'm Coe Wetzel with my new song with Ella Langley, Jaded. It's Your Music Plus.
1: Cole Wetzel on his time playing college football as a Tarleton Texan.
2: My time as a Tarleton Texan was very short-lived. My first year I played ball, got hurt, obviously decided to stick around for another year. Music started to happen. I was spending more time in bars and at parties than going to class. And so, like I said, it was very short-lived, but I'll always be a Tarleton Texan.

0: 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It's Your Music Plus, sponsored by Gusto.
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0: Hey, what's going on? It is Rich Bailey, program director and midday host on WIVK. Thank you so much for finding us on our stream. 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I'm on from 1 until 3, so I hope you'll be listening to me because you never know who might stop by.
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You can hear me every weekday from 10 to 1. 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
1: Summer weather.
2: Starting off Thursday morning with temperatures into the mid to upper 60s. By the afternoon, upper 80s to near 90 with a chance for scattered showers and thunderstorms. I'm meteorologist Belle Oliver in the WVLT First Alert Weather Center.
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1: 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Dolly, what's up, Bryce?
2: Okay, I will say, on my way home from work, where I picked up my 2-year-old, he sang along to I Will Always Love You.
1: Man.
2: So thank you for playing all of Dolly's songs.
1: Absolutely. Thanks, Bryce.
2: Yeah, thank you.

0: It's 107.7 Dolly. Celebrate the life of Dolly Parton, too. I thought this was really cool. Joe and Nancy this morning, among the great all the great interviews they had on Andy and Allison. You remember them? Been here for a very long time and a lot of interactions with Dolly Parton. But I want to play just a clip from their interaction they had today on the morning show.
1: When you were talking to her, you felt special. She made you feel special. And as an interviewer, you really felt like you could ask her anything, and she wouldn't blink. She would answer what it didn't matter how personal, about any topic, about anything. And because initially when we talked to her one of the first few times, I was nervous. But within about 30 seconds, that just falls away because she's such a real person. And that's one of the things that really stands out in my mind.
2: We're talking to Andy and Allison.
3: Well, I have to agree with you on that, too, because, you know, you really didn't have
1: don't
3: to prepare too many
1: Joey
3: questions.
1: Don't interrupt Joey, Allison.
3: Well, I'm kind of used to it being on the air with you all these years, Andy. But, you know, you
1: true
3: really
1: that,
3: didn't have
1: that
3: to prepare too many questions when preparing to talk to Dolly. All you had to say was hello, and the conversation would start flowing
1: yes
3: from her. It never seemed like an interview with Dolly. It was always just
1: yes
3: a fun conversation filled with laughs.
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0: 107.7 Dolly. It's Mac with Robert. Where are you from, man? You're Union County?
1: Right now, Union County. I lived in Knoxville and Jefferson County. I got a quick little Dolly story for
0: you.
1: And I guess it had to be 86, I'm thinking, because I think I was just turned 18. Then a buddy of mine went to work at Dollywood the first year it became Dollywood. And we was out in the parking lot, you know, parking the cars. After about a week or two of being on the job, you see her coming in her little horse-drawn buggy, and she's stopping and talking to each and every one of us. And I told her, you know, when she got out and she was talking, I said, "Miss Dolly, you are my favorite." I said, "I know I might be sweaty, but if I could hug your neck, you could send all these other people home, and I'll park cars for the rest of the day." And she smiled and laughed her little laugh and reached out and hugged my neck. And you'd probably never seen a kid on top of the world like I was for the rest of the day.
0: It's WIVK. Thank you, Robert.

Sometimes it's the little victories that mean the most. At Ingalls, we know there's no one you'd rather share those miniature memorable moments with than family. Ingalls, all the ingredients for family.

0: 107.7 Dolly, as we call it today. It's Mac. I appreciate you here being with us today as we celebrate Dolly Parton. We talk about Dolly. We share stories. We laugh and cry a little bit. I want to play some audio that I've kind of stumbled across today. This is Dolly. Listen to this.
1: What do you think happens when you're not here?
2: I'm hoping to get on up there and do some more writing and singing and play one of those golden harps and write some more songs and have my own mansion and walk them golden streets of glory and keep a-doing it forever and ever and ever. First of all, I'm no saint. Trust me. I'm no saint. But for me, as far as what I hope my music will be left behind, I hope that it will always live. I think a lot of that other stuff may fall away, but I would like to think that I've left some good pieces of music. As far as

0: what happens after, you know, we go on. Like I say, I'm no saint, so I'm hoping, just as a Christian faith person, you know, that we go on to a greater thing. I believe that we're all part of that great divine plan. So I'm going to get in the angel band for sure. I'm going to play in the angel band, and I'm going to maybe play the harp up there. I don't know.
1: Dolly Parton, the musical icon, the cultural icon, one of the most beloved names in American history, has passed away at the

0: met by Carl, her parents, and countless others who have watched her and longed for her to meet them in the heavens.
1: Islands in the stream, that is what we are. No one in between, how can we be wrong?
2: Dolly Parton was an absolute icon.
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8: Your heaviest interstate volume is still going to be 40 westbound out of town, 40 westbound past Pellissippi and Level Road, and Pellissippi northbound from I-40 up to Dutchtown. Still working this wreck on Callahan Drive at Keck Road, a disabled vehicle 75 northbound near mile marker 125, and you're slowing now northbound to Alcoa Highway in front of the airport.
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22: 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I'm just kidding. 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
2: Summer weather.
3: Partly cloudy skies for the rest of this Wednesday. Temperatures falling into the mid to upper 60s heading out the door by Thursday. Thursday afternoon, high temperatures reaching the upper 80s to near 90 with a chance for more scattered showers and a few thunderstorms. Not expecting widespread rain coverage, but if you do have outdoor plans, make sure to keep a close eye on the radar. I'm meteorologist Belle Oliver in the WVLT First Alert Weather Center.
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0: 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Dolly, Austin, what's going on, man? 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
1: I just wanted to say that Dolly's passing is sad for us all, and she left behind a legacy that nobody could ever fill, and she'll always be our Smoky Mountain Queen. 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

0: 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I'd love to highlight Dolly's sense of humor, which was so good. Take a listen to this. This was on a talk show. I think this was back sometime early 80s. Listen to this.
1: Dolly, I'd like to ask you a question.
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1: I know that you have a lot of experience wearing wigs.
2: Yeah.
1: And I wonder, should I use Rogaine? Should I get a wig? Or should I stay the way I am? What do you think, Dolly?
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1: Summer weather.
2: Starting off Thursday morning with temperatures into the mid to upper 60s. By the afternoon, upper 80s to near 90 with a chance for scattered showers and thunderstorms. I'm meteorologist Belle Oliver in the WVLT First Alert Weather Center.
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107.7 Dolly. So we honor Dolly Parton today. We did find out today that Dolly will be laid to rest beside her husband, of course, Carl Dean. That's a very important place, too. Woodlawn Memorial Park there in Nashville. And it's kind of the who's who of country music. Should be along George Jones, Tammy Wynette, Marty Robbins, your friend Porter Wagner. He's there, too. Atlantic.

0: Did you see the possibility is there? I think that probably the next day or two we'll find out for sure. But the next tropical storm, and this is purely coincidence, according to the meteorologist. I think Spencer Denton was the one that tipped me off to this, WVLT. But the next tropical storm, if it develops into a tropical storm and eventually maybe into a hurricane, could be named Dolly. Pure coincidence, by the way, but that's the next name up on the list.
1: Playing a rodeo in Montana tonight.

put this on your radar tomorrow. The state of Tennessee, this is done by the, I think the Tennessee Association of Broadcasters. You want to try this? 9 a.m. tomorrow, Joey and Nancy, I think you're doing this too, but at 9 a.m. tomorrow, there's going to be a statewide moment of silence, about 10 seconds, in honor of Dolly. Also, if you're going to be driving, they encourage you to put your headlights on. 9 a.m. tomorrow. It's WIVK.

There's a lot of talk about heroes these days, but at Ingalls, we know that a lot of our heroes are a little closer to home. They're the ones who give us what we need for those everyday adventures. That's why we look up to the ones who look out for us.

0: 107.7 Dolly. It's my favorite Dolly song. It's Mac. I want to play this. This is, you know, we love Leanne Morgan right here in East Tennessee. She was on last night with Jimmy Kimmel Live, but Jelly Roll has been in hosting. Two great Tennesseans talking about Dolly. Listen to this.
1: Now, I got to ask, we'll start talking about Tennessee. Did you ever get to meet Miss Dolly?
2: I never got to meet Dolly Parton. I met her whole team, but my middle child, my oldest daughter, Maggie, worked for Make-A-Wish and did a Make-A-Wish with a little child with cancer with Dolly. And then Dolly just gave so much money, generational money, and changed our East Tennessee Children's Hospital to Dolly Parton Children's Hospital. And my grandbaby was there in the NICU. And Chuck Morgan, who is your biggest fan, is a baby cuddler at that hospital. Oh. So she means the world to us. You know, Tennessee, yeah. We hate to give her up.
1: Yeah, we hate to lose her. Did you ever go to Dollywood, too?
2: Honey, I raised my children at Dollywood.
1: Me, too.
2: I've got a Dollywood season pass in my wallet right now because I take my grandbabies. I only live 30 minutes from there.
1: I've took my daughter to her fall break there every year of her life, and now I'm carrying that tradition with her.
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7: 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Thank you so much for finding us on our stream. 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I'm on from 1 until 3, so I hope you'll be listening to me because you never know who might stop by.
8: 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That is right, and you are listening to my uncle, Rich Bailey. I'm just kidding. He's not my uncle, but he feels like it. 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
5: Summer weather.
6: Keeping a few passing clouds as we're heading into the overnight hours. Another mild start out there for your Thursday. Temperatures starting off into the mid to upper 60s. By Thursday afternoon, we're warm and muggy. High temperatures reaching the upper 80s to near 90, with another chance for some more scattered showers and thunderstorms. Not expecting anything widespread. I'm meteorologist Belle Oliver in the WVLT First Alert Weather Center.
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Rainey. Made it halfway through your work week. Congratulations. We've got Kane Brown hanging with us on the show tonight. We'll be chatting with him coming up in two songs. Right now, it's John Morgan's Kid Myself.

0: Country Nights Live, it's Bev Rainey and Kane Brown. Always happy to have you on this show. Welcome.
1: All right, thanks for having me.
0: Okay, so you are at the top of the charts right now with a fantastic song that I am always talking about, you and your wife, as I'm getting ready to play it. Woman, tell me about that a little bit.
1: Just fun song. Love singing it, love performing it. It's a song that I feel like, I mean, it just came out so easy.
0: Yeah.
1: It's one of those that was like onto my early in my career. Like, it just was a gut song that I would always say, a gut feeling song. So I haven't had one of those in a while. So I'm excited about it. I'm excited to see what it's doing on the radio chart.
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Being here in Nashville with the passing of Dolly Parton yesterday, I've got to say fans are doing a great job honoring her memory. I'm seeing flowers and her murals driving down the street. People are driving past her home. She will be so missed. Here's Lainey Wilson and Phone Keys Wallet.

absolutely love watching Kane Brown and his wife on social media. They crack me up. Kane's on the show with us tonight. We're going to be chatting with him about that coming up in just a few songs. Here's Luke Holmes and Be By You.

0: Link your Ingalls Advantage card to your child's school, giving the advantage to those who really need it. That's our pledge to you.
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1: 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You guys crack me up. You and your wife. 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Yeah. You guys have known each other for quite a while, right?
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3: Yeah, but it's always fun when I do have fun creating them. 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

0: 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We have a new game. It's Where Are You Listening to the WIVK Stream? You go first, Nancy. Well,
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0: Hey, what's going on? It is Rich Bailey, program director and midday host on WIVK. Thank you so much for finding us on our stream. Now tell your friends about us. I'm on from 1 until 3, so I hope you'll be listening to me because you never know who might stop by.
1: 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It is your boy Jelly Roll. That is right, and you are listening to my uncle, Rich Bailey. I'm just kidding. He's not my uncle, but he feels like it. Right here on your flagship station for the Vols, 107.7 WIVK, Wivick.

So Diplo, Riley Green, and John Party all going to be in Cabo doing a show for Labor Day weekend. I hope everybody remembers the show. That sounds like a wild party. Speaking of party, here's John. Boots off. 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